0: RCMP are hoping the public can help identify three suspects wanted in connection with an alleged assault Saturday at the Kleefeld Honey Festival. With more, here's reporter Shannon Duick.
1: St. Pierre RCMP say that a 17-year-old male from the RM of Piney was waiting for family members on Park Avenue when he was approached by two males and a female believed to be older youths or young adults. Police say the victim was then allegedly punched in the back of the head but did not require immediate medical assistance. Descriptions of the suspects can be found in the news story at SteinbeckOnline.com. Anyone with information is asked to contact St. Pierre RCMP or Crime Stoppers. I'm Shannon Duick.
0: A new support group is bringing families of children on the autism spectrum together in southeastern Manitoba. Organizer Samantha Kennedy says families often have to navigate a lack of accessible services and inclusive activities on their own.
2: I would really like to see in the community more sensory-friendly programs happening just for these children to feel included in everyday community life.
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0: Partly cloudy tonight, 13 degrees. Tomorrow it'll be mainly cloudy with a high of 22 and the humidex 26. Friday night, periods of rain, and that'll continue through Saturday with a high of 21, clearing on Sunday and 23. You can find current weather conditions anytime on the Lowen Body Shop weather page. 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
1: 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I'm Kenton Dick, and we are wrapping up at 8 o'clock, but you still have time to drop by and donate. All of these donations going to people that need them right here in our community. And we've actually been doing a little bit of organizing of the bins. So many donations have come in throughout the day. And I'm here with Stephanie. There's some glee in just sorting the stuff.
2: Yeah, we were laughing just a few moments ago, Kenton, because we're unpacking, seeing what all the donations we've received, and it feels like Christmas morning, or thinking back to our childhoods when we were so excited to get our new school supplies, and just imagining so many children and students that are going to be so excited to get their backpack with all their school supplies is amazing.
1: And we actually just have a shopping cart come around the corner with a bunch of donations as well. It's just so exciting to see. And thank you so very much for your donations. So lovely. One of the cool things, some of the backpacks that are actually filled with like a list for a specific school on it already ready to go.
2: Yeah, that was incredible. We're sorting through and we found a backpack that had a printed out school supply list from one of our local schools with everything packed in it needed for a grade 5 student at that school. So it's ready to go, and we appreciate that so much.
1: If you're able to do something like that, that's amazing. If you're able to donate a ruler, that's amazing. Whatever you can give will make a difference right here in the community. And it's almost over. So join us here at Giant Tiger in Steinbach for the Pack a Backpack School Supply Drive in support of Steinbach Family Resource Center.
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3: A few clouds tonight with a low of 9 degrees. Tomorrow, a mix of sun and cloud, a high of 25 and the Humidex 27. On Saturday, partly sunny, 27 degrees, and then mainly sunny for Sunday with a high of 28. Current weather conditions and the 7-day forecast can be found anytime on the Lowen Body Shop weather page on your Steinbach online app. I'm Judy Peters.

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1: A few clouds tonight with a low of 9 degrees. Tomorrow, a mix of sun and cloud, a high of 25 and the humidex 27. On Saturday, partly sunny, 27 degrees, and then mainly sunny for Sunday with a high of 28. Current weather conditions and the 7-day forecast can be found anytime on the Lowen Body Shop weather page on your Steinbach online app. I'm Judy Peters.
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1: It has been a beautiful day here at Giant Tiger in Steinbach. We've been here since 8 this morning, and the weather's held up beautifully. I'm Kenton Dick, and this is the Pack a Backpack School Supply Drive in support of Steinbach Family Resource Center. I'm here with Reese, who just dropped off a bag of school supplies. Do you know what's in there, or were you involved in the shopping portion?
2: There's Duo Tangs, calculator, rulers, pencils, pens. There's more.
1: Kind of a little bit of everything, sounds like. Everything you need to get ready for school, right?
2: Yeah, everything but the backpack.
1: Well, we got lots of those, so we'll put those in there for sure. What brought you here today? What was the reason that you're here in the first place?
2: My mom told me about it this morning, and then on my way to work, I heard about it on the radio, so then I was like, well, I should
1: you
2: do
1: got it,
2: it
1: right?
2: Yeah.
1: Well, thank you so much for donating, and have a great evening.
2: Thank you, you too. You should come donate, everybody. Come donate.
1: That's what we're talking about.
2: Yeah.
1: That is perfect. Thank you so very much. Drop by. We still have a few more minutes. We're here till 8 o'clock, so just a few more minutes. 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
1: Just under 12 hours ago, we kicked off the Pack a Backpack School Supply Drive in support of Steinbach Family Resource Center here at Giant Tiger in Steinbach. It's been a lovely 12 hours. The weather has held up beautifully. So many donations have rolled in. It's been great to see. I'm Kenton Dick, and I am here with Stephanie from Steinbach Family Resource Center, the brand new executive director. Just talk a little bit about what it's been like to be here throughout the day. I know you've popped in a few times, and here at the end, of course, just to see these donations.
2: It's truly a remarkable experience. 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
1: Beck Family Resource Center does all sort of work, so if you need that sort of help as well, you can visit Steinbach Family Resource Center. I'm Kenton Dick.
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2: Good evening, I'm Judy Peters. The temperature falling tonight into the single digits. Your forecast details are coming up after local news. Progress continues on the installation of Steinbach's first reporter, Shannon Duick.
3: Last month, the provincial spokesperson indicated that the work should be completed by the end of August and that the signals are anticipated to be operational by the end of fall. The underground work is now complete, and on Wednesday of this week, the first traffic signals were installed. However, those signals remain out of service. Meanwhile, the city of Steinbach will be taking additional steps to try to alleviate traffic concerns at this busy intersection. Head engineer Aaron Rock says once the traffic lights are operational, the city will restrict left turns off Giesbrecht into Esso Tim Hortons between 7 and 9 a.m. Monday through Friday. I'm Shannon Duick.
2: A Steinbach area mom is working to build a support network for families with children on the autism spectrum. Samantha Kennedy says a lack of local resources left her family feeling isolated after her son was diagnosed at 18 months old.
4: And the lack of inclusion, really, I guess. We just need something where I can kind of build a community for these children and for the families as well.
2: Kennedy says the Living Within the Spectrum support group has received a strong response from parents in the Southeast. Premier Wab Kanew says Manitoba is preparing for the possibility that trade uncertainty could last beyond the next few months. With more, here's reporter Afton Berg.
5: He says the province and federal government are looking at long-term solutions to help businesses and workers navigate the remainder of the Trump presidency.
6: So he's got 2+ years left. I could tell you that the conversation with the Prime Minister has been to prepare for 2+ years and ensure that programs that we have in place here in the economy are a bridge past the Trump administration.
5: Kanew says Manitoba is also looking at new trade opportunities and major infrastructure projects to help keep people working. I'm Afton Berg.
2: RCMP are hoping the public can help identify three suspects wanted in connection with an alleged assault Saturday at the Cleefeld Honey Festival. St. Pierre RCMP say that a 17-year-old male from the RM of Piney was waiting for family members on Park Avenue when he was approached by two males and a female believed to be older youths or young adults. Police say the victim was then allegedly punched in the back of the head, but did not require immediate medical assistance. Descriptions of the suspects can be found in the news story at Steinbach Online. Great taste meets great local coverage. 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
2: A few clouds tonight with a low of 9 degrees. Tomorrow, a mix of sun and cloud, a high of 25 and the humidex 27. On Saturday, partly sunny, 27 degrees, and then mainly sunny for Sunday with a high of 28. Current weather conditions and the 7-day forecast can be found anytime on the lowest.

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2: A few clouds tonight with a low of 9 degrees. Tomorrow, a mix of sun and cloud, a high of 25 and the humidex 27. On Saturday, partly sunny, 27 degrees, and then mainly sunny for Sunday with a high of 28. Current weather conditions and the 7-day forecast can be found anytime on the Lowen Body Shop weather page on your Steinbeck Online app. I'm Judy Peters.
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2: Steinbeck Online Weather.
4: A few clouds tonight with a low of 9 degrees. Tomorrow, a mix of sun and cloud, a high of 25 and the humidex 27. On Saturday, partly sunny, 27 degrees, and then mainly sunny for Sunday with a high of 28. Current weather conditions and the 7-day forecast can be found anytime on the Lowen Body Shop weather page on your Steinbeck Online app. I'm Judy Peters.
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1: 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New traffic signals for Steinbeck. And an alleged assault at the Kleefeld Honey Festival.
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1: Good evening, I'm Judy Peters. A low tonight of 9 degrees. A complete look at your forecast after the news. Progress continues on the installation of Steinbach's newest set of traffic signals at the intersection of Highway 52 and Giesbrecht Street. Last month, a provincial spokesperson indicated the work should be completed by the end of August and that the signals are anticipated to be operating by the end of fall. The underground work is now complete, and yesterday, the first traffic signals were installed. However, those signals remain out of service. Meanwhile, the city of Steinbach will be taking additional steps to try to alleviate traffic concerns at this busy intersection. Head engineer Aaron Rock says once the traffic lights are operational, the city will restrict left turns off Giesbrecht into SO Tim Hortons between 7 and 9 a.m. Monday through Friday. Manitoba is looking to get students more active with a new kindergarten to grade 12 physical and health education curriculum. Premier Wab Kanu says they're making in-person physical education mandatory for all students.
2: We get a lot of questions each and every day about how we're going to reduce ER wait times here in Manitoba today and next week. But for once, we're doing an announcement about how we're going to reduce ER wait times 20 years from now.
1: The renewed curriculum will include physical activity, nutrition, sleep, mental health, and other health issues facing students today. It will be piloted in schools beginning this September and is expected to be fully implemented in the 2028-29 school year. RCMP are hoping the public can help identify three suspects wanted in connection with an alleged assault Saturday at the Kleefeld Honey Festival. With more, here's reporter Shannon Duick.
3: St. Pierre RCMP say that a 17-year-old male from the RM of Piney was waiting for family members on Park Avenue when he was approached by two males and a female believed to be older youths or young adults. Police say the victim was then allegedly punched in the back of the head but did not require immediate medical assistance. Descriptions of the suspects can be found in the news story at steinbachonline.com. Anyone with information is asked to contact St. Pierre RCMP or Crime Stoppers. I'm Shannon Duick.
1: A new support group is bringing families of children on the autism spectrum together in southeastern Manitoba. Organizer Samantha Kennedy says families often have to navigate a lack of accessible services and inclusive activities on their own.
4: I would really like to see in the community more sensory-friendly programs happening, just for these children to feel included in everyday community life.
1: Kennedy says the support group has already filled enough spots that she's had to cap its size. 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
1: A few clouds tonight with a low of 9 degrees. Tomorrow, a mix of sun and cloud, a high of 25 and the Humidex 27. On Saturday, partly sunny, 27 degrees, and then mainly sunny for Sunday with a high of 28. Current weather conditions and the 7-day forecast can be found anytime on the Lowen Body Shop weather page on your Steinbach Online app. I'm Judy Peters.

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3: A few clouds tonight with a low of 9 degrees. Tomorrow, a mix of sun and cloud, a high of 25 and the Humidex 27. On Saturday, partly sunny, 27 degrees, and then mainly sunny for Sunday with a high of 28. Current weather conditions and the 7-day forecast can be found anytime on the Lowen Body Shop weather page on your Steinbeck Online app. I'm Judy Peters.
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0: This is important. 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
1: A few clouds tonight with a low of 9 degrees. Tomorrow, a mix of sun and cloud, a high of 25 and the humidex 27. On Saturday, partly sunny, 27 degrees, and then mainly sunny for Sunday with a high of 28. Current weather conditions and the 7-day forecast can be found anytime on the Lowen Body Shop weather page on your Steinbach online app. I'm Judy Peters.
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0: What's that sound? Is it a sound bite? Get it? Because it was the sound of someone biting?
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2: A few clouds tonight with a low of 9 degrees. Tomorrow, a mix of sun and cloud, a high of 25 and the humidex 27. On Saturday, partly sunny, 27 degrees, and then mainly sunny for Sunday with a high of 28. Current weather conditions and the 7-day forecast can be found anytime on the Lowen Body Shop weather page on your Steinbeck Online app. I'm Judy Peters.
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1: A few clouds tonight with a low of 9 degrees. Tomorrow, a mix of sun and cloud, a high of 25 and the Humidex 27. On Saturday, partly sunny, 27 degrees, and then mainly sunny for Sunday with a high of 28. Current weather conditions and the 7-day forecast can be found anytime on the Lowen Body Shop weather page on your Steinbeck Online app. I'm Judy Peters.
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0: Around here, mornings aren't just about music. Sometimes they're a little bit furry, a little bit feathery, and often make you say, aww. It's Pet of the Day, turning your morning stroll on the Mix 96 Facebook page into a smile and a chance to win a prize pack from LR Horse and Pet. 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
1: A few clouds tonight with a low of 9 degrees. Tomorrow, a mix of sun and cloud, a high of 25 and the Humidex 27. On Saturday, partly sunny, 27 degrees, and then mainly sunny for Sunday with a high of 28. Current weather conditions and the 7-day forecast can be found anytime on the Lowen Body Shop weather page on your Steinbeck Online app. I'm Judy Peters.
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3: A few clouds tonight with a low of 9 degrees. Tomorrow, a mix of sun and cloud, a high of 25 and the Humidex 27. On Saturday, partly sunny, 27 degrees, and then mainly sunny for Sunday with a high of 28. Current weather conditions and the 7-day forecast can be found anytime on the Lowen Body Shop weather page on your Steinbeck Online app. I'm Judy Peters.
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2: A few clouds and 9 degrees. Later today, a mix of sun and cloud with a high of 25. On Saturday, it'll be partly sunny and 27. And then for Sunday, a mix of sun and cloud with a high of 28. Current weather conditions and the 7-day forecast can be found anytime on the Lowen Body Shop local weather page on your Steinbeck Online app. I'm Judy Peters.
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1: A few clouds and 9 degrees. Later today, a mix of sun and cloud with a high of 25. On Saturday, it'll be partly sunny and 27. And then for Sunday, a mix of sun and cloud with a high of 28. Current weather conditions and the 7-day forecast can be found anytime on the Lowen Body Shop local weather page on your Steinbeck Online app. I'm Judy Peters.
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3: A few clouds and 9 degrees. Later today, a mix of sun and cloud with a high of 25. On Saturday, it'll be partly sunny and 27. And then for Sunday, a mix of sun and cloud with a high of 28. Current weather conditions and the 7-day forecast can be found anytime on the Lowen Body Shop local weather page on your Steinbeck Online app. I'm Judy Peters.
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0: This is important. 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
1: A few clouds and 9 degrees. Later today, a mix of sun and cloud with a high of 25. On Saturday, it'll be partly sunny and 27. And then for Sunday, a mix of sun and cloud with a high of 28. Current weather conditions and the 7-day forecast can be found anytime on the Lowen Body Shop local weather page on your Steinbach online app. I'm Judy Peters.

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3: Steinbeck Online weather.
4: A few clouds and 9 degrees. Later today, a mix of sun and cloud with a high of 25. On Saturday, it'll be partly sunny and 27. And then for Sunday, a mix of sun and cloud with a high of 28. Current weather conditions and the 7-day forecast can be found anytime on the Lowen Body Shop local weather page on your Steinbeck Online app. I'm Judy Peters.
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3: A few clouds and 9 degrees. Later today, a mix of sun and cloud with a high of 25. On Saturday, it'll be partly sunny and 27. And then for Sunday, a mix of sun and cloud with a high of 28. Current weather conditions and the 7-day forecast can be found anytime on the Lowen Body Shop local weather page on your Steinbeck Online app. I'm Judy Peters.
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3: A few clouds and 9 degrees. Later today, a mix of sun and cloud with a high of 25. On Saturday, it'll be partly sunny and 27. And then for Sunday, a mix of sun and cloud with a high of 28. Current weather conditions and the 7-day forecast can be found anytime on the Lowen Body Shop local weather page on your Steinbeck Online app. I'm Judy Peters.
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1: A few clouds and 9 degrees. Later today, a mix of sun and cloud with a high of 25. On Saturday, it'll be partly sunny and 27. And then for Sunday, a mix of sun and cloud with a high of 28. Current weather conditions and the 7-day forecast can be found anytime on the Lowen Body Shop local weather page on your Steinbeck Online app. I'm Judy Peters.
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3: A few clouds and 9 degrees. Later today, a mix of sun and cloud with a high of 25. On Saturday, it'll be partly sunny and 27. And then for Sunday, a mix of sun and cloud with a high of 28. Current weather conditions and the 7-day forecast can be found anytime on the Lowen Body Shop local weather page on your Steinbeck Online app. I'm Judy Peters.
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1: A few clouds and 9 degrees. Later today, a mix of sun and cloud with a high of 25. On Saturday, it'll be partly sunny and 27. And then for Sunday, a mix of sun and cloud with a high of 28. Current weather conditions and the 7-day forecast can be found anytime on the Lowen Body Shop local weather page on your Steinbeck Online app. I'm Judy Peters.
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2: A few clouds and 9 degrees. Later today, a mix of sun and cloud with a high of 25. On Saturday, it'll be partly sunny and 27. And then for Sunday, a mix of sun and cloud with a high of 28. Current weather conditions and the 7-day forecast can be found anytime on the Lowen Body Shop local weather page on your Steinbach Online app. I'm Judy Peters.
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1: A few clouds and 9 degrees. Later today, a mix of sun and cloud with a high of 25. On Saturday, it'll be partly sunny and 27. And then for Sunday, a mix of sun and cloud with a high of 28. Current weather conditions and the 7-day forecast can be found anytime on the Lowen Body Shop local weather page on your Steinbach Online app. I'm Judy Peters.
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1: Steinbach Online News with Paul Hebert, Coldwell Banker Real Estate. His goal is to make your next move the right one with honesty, professionalism, and enthusiasm every step of the way.
2: Good morning. I'm Addie Lowen. We'll start the day with sunshine. Some clouds moving in for the afternoon, warming up to 25 degrees today, and a nice warm final weekend of August ahead. Those weather details are coming up in just moments. So Steinbach Mayor Earl Funk says Premier Wab Kanu now has a good understanding of the impact 2 years of flooding have had on the community. Funk met with Kanu Wednesday to discuss Steinbach's push for disaster financial assistance.
3: Because he had a lot of documents in front of him, a lot of our letters that we'd sent, and a lot of the information that has been sent to him. I think he had a good grasp, a good feeling of what our community has gone through.
2: Funk says further discussions will continue, and he remains very hopeful for a positive outcome. And a political studies professor says questions being sent to Hanover School Division trustee candidates can risk becoming loyalty tests rather than opportunities for meaningful discussion. With more, here's reporter Afton Berg.
4: James Magnus Johnston of Canadian Mennonite University says candidates may have nuanced views that aren't captured by yes or no questions.
5: If you have a black and white proposition coming from both sides, you have two loyalty tests with no room for argument, debate, nuance, which is where good policy happens.
4: Johnston says giving candidates room to explain their views can lead to better political debate. I'm Afton Berg.
2: And Envision Community Living is marking 70 years of supporting people with an intellectual disability. The organization recently held a family gathering at the Mennonite Heritage Village Museum in Steinbach, bringing together current and former clients, families, and others connected to Envision. Executive Director Jeanette DeLong says families have always been central to the organization.
6: Families have been an integral involvement of the organization the entire 70 years. And so we just wanted to make this a bit of a family gathering, and people are so excited.
2: The gathering gave families an opportunity to reconnect and celebrate the relationships that have been central to the organization since it began. And the Steinbach Family Resource Center says they are overwhelmed by the community response to the annual Pack a Backpack School Supply Drive. With more, here's reporter Darcy Wilkinson.
7: Executive Director Stephanie Den Hollander says experiencing her first drive has been an incredible opportunity.
8: You know and you expect, and we know we get a lot of support for this program and what the staff have shared and historically, but until I've actually experienced it myself, I'm still in awe. And it's actually just, I'm tearing up because it makes my heart so happy to see community come together in support of so many families.
7: 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I'm Darcy Wilkinson.
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9: LaBroquerie hockey star Lucas Laramie is set for his second season in the Manitoba Junior Hockey League with the Verdun Oil Capitals. Last year, the Oil Caps went all the way to the finals, and Laramie says that there is a few different things that he hopes to bring into this season that he learned from last year.
10: You really just got to use the experience that we all had of being such a close team and try to replicate what we did last year. So all the returners coming into this year, you really got to take a bigger role into trying to glue the team together and really make everybody feel as comfortable as they can be so everybody can play at the best of their abilities.
9: The 18-year-old says he's enjoyed the summer working at the LaBroquerie Golf Course, spending time with friends and family, and even enjoyed the Verdun Rodeo. In American Association Baseball, the Winnipeg Gold Eyes defeated Kansas City 9-8, while in Major League Baseball, Kansas City beat up on the Blue Jays 13-2. For your scores, stories, and all things sports, be sure to check out the False Front Golf Simulator Sports page. 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I'm Dave Anthony.
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11: It'll start off sunny today, increasing cloud in the afternoon with 20K wind in the morning and a high of 25. Humidex 28 and the UV index at 7, and that's high. Tonight, mainly cloudy with a slight chance of showers, possibly a thunderstorm. Wind will die down at a low of 16. Tomorrow, a mix of sun and cloud to start the weekend with a high 28. And Sunday, some sun, some cloud, and a high of 29. In Steinbach, we're at 12 degrees. Plan your weekend with a full 7-day forecast on the Lowen Body Shop Local Weather on your Steinbach Online app.
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0: Justin Bieber's Speed Demon on Mix. Good morning, and thank you for choosing the Mix Morning Show. 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We're sitting at 12 degrees. We're on our way to 25 with the Humidex 28, and we actually have quite a hot weekend ahead of us, near 30 degrees, which this late in the season is just a fantastic hot weekend, 28, 29 degrees. And even going into next week, we have numbers like 26, 27, 28. It's going to be a nice, warm summer week. I love it. Weekend. Hey, today on your Mix Morning Show, we have an opportunity for you to win with Free Movie Friday. We're giving you three chances to win, and we'll tell you the theme in just a moment. And Feel Good Friday was so sweet because the first lady that won was like, am I getting a Feel Good Friday? Is this actually happening to me? She watched the videos every week. And now it was her turn. And the look on her face is amazing. You can watch the video now on steinbeckonline.com. We'll have highlights for you throughout the morning. Glad you're with us.
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0: We're starting off sunny today with increasing cloud in the afternoon. Wind at about 20K in the morning. High 25, Humidex 28, and the UV index at 7, and that's high. Tonight, mainly cloudy with a slight chance of showers in the evening, possibly a thunderstorm. Wind will die down in a low of 16. Saturday, mix of sun and cloud with a high 28. And Sunday, mix of sun and cloud and a little warmer, high 29. In Steinbeck, we're sitting at 12 degrees. Check the local weather radar map anytime. It's on the Lowen Body Shop Local Weather on your Steinbeck Online app.
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0: 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Happy Friday. 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It's 6:21. We're at 12 degrees and we're headed for 25 today. Humidex 28. Hey, the theme for Free Movie Friday today is movies with backpacks, because we had a tremendously successful Pack a Backpack yesterday. 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
1: Good morning. I'm Addie Lowen. We've got sunshine, clouds on the way this afternoon, high of 25 degrees, and a pretty nice August weekend ahead. More weather details are coming up in just moments. So Steinbeck's mayor met with the premier this week to discuss disaster financial assistance from damage during heavy rainfall in 2024 and 2025. With more, here's reporter Judy Peters.
2: Steinbeck Mayor Earl Funk says Premier Wab Kanu now has a good understanding of the impact 2 years of flooding have had on the community. Funk met with Kanu Wednesday to discuss Steinbeck's push for disaster financial assistance.
3: Because he had a lot of documents in front of him, a lot of our letters that we'd sent, and a lot of the information that has been sent to him. I think he had a good grasp, a good feeling of what our community has gone through.
2: Funk says further discussions will continue, and he remains very hopeful for a positive outcome. I'm Judy Peters.
1: And a political studies professor says questions being sent to Hanover School Division trustee candidates can risk becoming loyalty tests rather than opportunities for meaningful discussion. James Magnus Johnston of Canadian Mennonite University says candidates may have nuanced views that aren't captured by yes or no questions.
4: If you have a black and white proposition coming from both sides, you have two loyalty tests with no room for argument, debate, nuance, which is where good policy happens.
1: Johnston says giving candidates room to explain their views can lead to better political debate. And the 70th anniversary celebration for Envision Community Living was also a homecoming for former director Daryl Marsh. Marsh spent 22 years with the organization and returned to perform with his band at the family gathering. He says the event was special because he got to reconnect with old friends while meeting new faces.
5: And I'm meeting family members who I would have never met in any other setting. So a very exciting night.
1: Marsh says one of the most important parts of Envision's work is creating a sense of inclusion for the people it supports. And the Steinbeck Family Resource Center says they're overwhelmed by the community response to the annual Pack a Backpack School Supply Drive. Executive Director Stephanie DeHollander says experiencing her first drive has been an incredible opportunity.
6: You know and you expect, and we know we get a lot of support for this program and what the staff have shared and historically, but until I've actually experienced it myself, I'm still in awe. And it's actually just, I'm tearing up because it makes my heart so happy to see community come together in support of so many families.
1: She says the support is a reminder of why she wanted to join the organization in the first place. And whether you're driving, working, or relaxing, the Steinbeck Online app makes it easy to listen live and keep up with the local news that matters most.
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7: LaBrokery hockey star Lucas Laramie is set for his second season in the Manitoba Junior Hockey League with the Verdun Oil Capitals. Last year, the Oil Caps went all the way to the finals, and Laramie says that there is a few different things that he hopes to bring into this season that he learned from last year.
8: You really just got to use the experience that we all had of being such a close team and try to replicate what we did last year. So all the returners coming into this year, you really got to take a bigger role into trying to glue the team together and really make everybody feel as comfortable as they can be so everybody can play at the best of their abilities.
7: The 18-year-old says he's enjoyed the summer working at the LaBrokery Golf Course, spending time with friends and family, and even enjoyed the Verdun Rodeo. In American Association Baseball, the Winnipeg Goldeyes defeated Kansas City 9-8, while in Major League Baseball, Kansas City beat up on the Blue Jays 13-2. For your scores, stories, and all things sports, be sure to check out the False Front Golf Simulator Sports page. It's on SteinbeckOnline.com. I'm Dave Anthony.
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9: It'll start off sunny today, increasing cloud in the afternoon with 20K wind in the morning and a high of 25. Humidex 28 and the UV index at 7, and that's high. Tonight, mainly cloudy with a slight chance of showers, possibly a thunderstorm. Wind will die down in a low of 16. Tomorrow, a mix of sun and cloud to start the weekend with a high 28. And Sunday, some sun, some cloud, and a high of 29. In Steinbeck, Rhett, 12 degrees. Plan your weekend with a full 7-day forecast on the Lowen Body Shop local weather on your Steinbeck Online app.
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0: There's Tate McRae with Greedy. Good morning. I'm Corny Rempel. Happy Friday to you as we are now 13 days away from back to school. Just under 2 weeks to go. I hope that didn't set panic in your heart. Might be some cheering from some parents who are, you know, waiting to get their house back. It's Free Movie Friday. You can win 2 passes to Keystone Cinema for guessing the movie. You know, yesterday, we had a tremendously successful Pack a Backpack over at Giant Tiger. So today, it's movies with backpacks. Do you know this one?
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0: We're starting off sunny today with increasing cloud in the afternoon. Wind at about 20K in the morning. High 25, Humidex 28, and the UV index at 7, and that's high. Tonight, mainly cloudy with a slight chance of showers in the evening, possibly a thunderstorm. Wind will die down in a low of 16. Saturday, mix of sun and cloud with a high 28. And Sunday, mix of sun and cloud and a little warmer, high 29. In Steinbeck, we're sitting at 12 degrees. Check the local weather radar map anytime. It's on the Lowen Body Shop local weather on your Steinbeck online app.
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0: All right, we got Phil on the line. We're going to see if he knows the answer for Free Movie Friday after Taylor Swift.

0: know it.
1: From the Toy Story 5 soundtrack, Taylor Swift, I Knew It. I Knew You. Good morning. I'm Corny Rempel. It's 6:45. We've dropped one little degree. We'll get it back. We're at 11 right now, on our way to a high of 25, humidex 28, and we're in for a hot weekend. It'll be close to 30 degrees both Saturday and Sunday, and that's without the humidex. So enjoy this nice hot weekend. It's Free Movie Friday. You can win two passes to Keystone Cinema for guessing the movie. Now, since we had such a tremendously successful Pack a Backpack yesterday, we are having movies with backpacks. Yeah, there's more than I thought there was. Check it out. If you know this movie, call now, 346-0000.
2: Dude, everybody's two-strapping
3: it. Just stay with the one strap.
2: I can't right now.
3: What are you doing? What are you doing? Don't succumb to the peer pressure. What are you doing?
2: You're supposed to use two straps. One strap is peer pressure. No.
1: 346-0000. Call now if you know that movie with backpacks. Good morning, Mix 96. Who's this?
4: Hey, good morning, Corny. It's Phil.
1: Hey, Phil. How are you doing?
4: I'm doing pretty good. How are you?
1: I'm doing tremendous. Looking forward to a nice warm weekend. Do you know that movie?
4: I am pretty sure. Is it 21 Jump Street?
1: 21 Jump Street. There you go. Well done. Now, are you old enough to remember the original series, 21 Jump Street?
4: I only saw glimpses of it. Like, I was pretty young when that was out, and I think even it was probably, like, the tail end of it. But I remember the remake or whatever, so.
1: Yeah. I loved at the end of the remake when they had like the original 21 Jump Street, like Johnny Depp and what's his name, DeLuise, come out and they're undercover cops at the end of it. So funny. So good. Yeah, love it. So what's up for your weekend, Phil?
4: Well, we have a family get together tomorrow, and that's actually really about it. So it's looking forward to that, but nothing too busy, so.
1: Are you guys still in, you're still in back to school mode. You still have school age kids. What does back to school look like for you?
4: Well, the funny thing is we only have one left in school.
1: She's
4: in grade 11 and we homeschool. So there's not a lot of like rushing around to get ready or anything. My wife is a pro at this point, getting that all set up. So
1: do they start school kind of the same time as everybody else, or it's just whenever you're ready to go?
4: Probably a mix of both. We hear the alarm, you know, it's time to start up school in September. But if things are happening, then we'll push it off a week or two. But we have a little bit of flexibility that way, and that's always nice. But no, it's kind of basically not too much variation off of public school. So
1: yeah. Well, enjoy the last couple of weeks of summer, and go watch a movie on us over at Keystone Cinema.
4: Hey, that sounds great.
1: Right on. Maybe get another chance to win with Free Movie Friday just after 7 o'clock. Here's Felix Cartel and Fionn in the mix.

0: That song just takes me right back to 1998 when Fastball came out with that song. Felix Cartel and Fion the Way on Mix 96. 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Did you get a picture of the lunar eclipse last night? 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And boy, did they pour in. 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
1: Good morning, I'm Addie Lowen. Today we're expecting sunshine, some clouds moving in this afternoon, high of 25 degrees. More weather details on the way in just moments. So a meeting took place this week between Steinbeck's mayor and the premier to discuss damages from flooding in 2024 and 2025. With more, here's reporter Judy Peters.
2: Steinbeck Mayor Earl Funk says his meeting on Wednesday with Premier Wahb Kanu about flood assistance was productive. They met to talk about Steinbeck's denied DFA applications following major flooding in 2024 and 2025.
3: We've never stopped working on this. We are continuing to work on this, and we are very hopeful for good outcomes.
2: Funk says there was also discussion about the city's infrastructure needs and healthcare concerns. I'm Judy Peters.
1: And as Hanover School Division trustee candidates prepare for this fall's election, a political studies professor is urging people to make room for more nuanced political discussions. James Magnus Johnston of Canadian Mennonite University says voters should consider how questions are framed.
4: Ask better questions of each other, not like, you know, do you believe this? But, you know, maybe something like, how would you handle a situation where a parent and a teacher disagree about something, right? Because that doesn't put you on the back foot.
1: Johnston says giving candidates room to explain how they would approach difficult situations can lead to more productive debate. And a 70th anniversary celebration for Envision Community Living was also a homecoming for former director Daryl Marsh. With more, here's reporter Afton Berg.
5: Marsh spent 22 years with the organization and returned to perform with his band at the family gathering. He says the event was special because he got to reconnect with old friends while meeting new faces.
6: And I'm meeting family members who I would have never met in any other setting. So a very exciting night.
5: Marsh says one of the most important parts of Envision's work is creating a sense of inclusion for the people it supports. I'm Afton Berg.
1: And the Steinbeck Family Resource Center is thanking the community for their incredible generosity following yesterday's Pack a Backpack school supply drive. Executive Director Stephanie DeHollander also recognizes the local sponsors who help make the event possible.
7: You know, no matter what they're doing and what their industry is, but knowing that if their heart is with families in our community, then that helps everybody feel good.
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9: LaBrokerie hockey star Lucas Laramie is set for his second season in the Manitoba Junior Hockey League with the Verdun Oil Capitals. Last year, the Oil Caps went all the way to the finals, and Laramie says that there is a few different things that he hopes to bring into this season that he learned from last year.
10: You really just got to use the experience that we all had of being such a close team and try to replicate what we did last year. So all the returners coming into this year, you really got to take a bigger role into trying to glue the team together and really make everybody feel as comfortable as they can be so everybody can play at the best of their abilities.
9: The 18-year-old says he's enjoyed the summer working at the LaBrokerie Golf Course, spending time with friends and family, and even enjoyed the Verdun Rodeo. In American Association Baseball, the Winnipeg Gold Eyes defeated Kansas City 9-8, while in Major League Baseball, Kansas City beat up on the Blue Jays 13-2. For your scores, stories, and all things sports, be sure to check out the False Front Golf Simulator Sports page. It's on SteinbeckOnline.com. I'm Dave Anthony.
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11: It'll start off sunny today, increasing cloud in the afternoon with 20K wind in the morning and a high of 25. Humidex 28 and the UV index at 7, and that's high. Tonight, mainly cloudy with a slight chance of showers, possibly a thunderstorm. Wind will die down at a low of 16. Tomorrow, a mix of sun and cloud to start the weekend with a high 28. And Sunday, some sun, some cloud, and a high of 29. In Steinbeck, we're at 12 degrees. Plan your weekend with a full 7-day forecast on the Lowen Body Shop Local Weather on your Steinbeck Online app.
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0: he became a father in 2024, and his kid's name is Rocket. That's Dominic Fike with Baby Doll on Mix 96. Hey, I'm Corny Rappel. It's 7:07. The sun's shining. Beautiful Friday going into a gorgeous weekend. Right now, we're sitting at 12 degrees. We're cranking it up to 25, the Humidex 28, and then we got an even hotter weekend ahead of us. Yeah, I'm here for it. Love it. It's Free Movie Friday, and we're giving you an opportunity to win passes to Keystone Cinema for guessing the movie. Now, since we had such a tremendously successful pack a backpack over at Giant Tiger yesterday, today it's movies with backpacks. Do you know this one?
1: How do we get in?
2: Bridge, do you have any ice climbing equipment in your backpack?
3: You need something like this?
2: Just like that.
3: See? That's why I'm the backpack guy. That's why.
1: Yeah. You're great at that.
3: Yeah, I know.
0: Love that. 346-0000. You recognize those voices, don't you? Call now to win 346-0000. What is that movie? Let's get you these passes to Keystone Cinema. Here's that clip one more time. Turn it up.
1: How do we get in?
2: Bridge, do you have any ice climbing equipment in your backpack?
3: You need something like this?
2: Just like that.
3: See? That's why I'm the backpack guy. That's why.
1: Yeah, you're great at that.
3: Yeah, I know.
0: Call now, 346-0000 to win with Free Movie Friday.
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0: We're starting off sunny today with increasing cloud in the afternoon. Wind at about 20K in the morning. High 25, Humidex 28, and the UV index at 7, and that's high. Tonight, mainly cloudy with a slight chance of showers in the evening, possibly a thunderstorm. Wind will die down in a low of 16. Saturday, mix of sun and cloud with a high 28. And Sunday, mix of sun and cloud and a little warmer, high 29. In Steinbach, we're sitting at 12 degrees. Check the local weather radar map anytime. It's on the Low and Body Shop Local Weather on your Steinbach Online app.
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0: Azizam, which means my beloved. Ed Sheeran on Mix 96. 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It's 7:15. 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It is 12 degrees, runaway to 25. With a humidex, it's going to feel like 28 as we go into a hot weekend. And it's Free Movie Friday. You can win 2 passes to Keystone Cinema for guessing the movie. Now, since we had a tremendously successful Pack a Backpack yesterday, collecting tons of school supplies for Steinbach Family Resource Center, today it's Movies with Backpacks. Do you know this one?
1: How do we get in?
2: Bridge, do you have any ice-climbing equipment in your backpack?
3: You need something like this?
2: Just like that.
3: See? That's why I'm the backpack guy. That's why.
1: Yeah, you're great at that.
3: Yeah, I know.
0: 346-0000. Call now if you know that movie with backpacks. Joseph, do you know that movie?
4: That is the new Jumanji.
0: I need the name of the movie.
4: Is it Jumanji, Welcome to the Jungle, I think?
0: It's not that one, but thanks for trying. Okay, thanks, bye-bye. Good morning, Mix 96. Who's this?
5: No, this is Sarah.
0: Sarah, how are you this morning?
5: I'm doing fantastic. How are you?
0: I'm doing tremendous, and I'm doing even better now that you joined the morning show.
5: Well, thank you.
0: Do you know that movie?
5: I think I do.
0: Okay.
5: I think it's Jumanji. It's going to be the second one. Jumanji. Oh, what's it called? Hang on. You know, someone else is probably listening to me right now going, hang up. She doesn't know. Get to me.
0: Well, I'm hearing you stall while you're Googling. That's what I'm hearing.
5: What? Me Googling? No.
0: All right. I need
5: the
0: name.
5: Too bad I wasn't the...
0: In five.
5: Well, it's gonna be
0: 4, 3.
5: The
0: two.
5: Next level.
0: What?
5: The next level.
0: Jumanji, the next level is correct. Woo! Congratulations. That was close. You got it right under the wire, just like in the movies.
5: I like the pressure. Okay, but seriously, I love these movies. My daughters and I watch them all the time. It's one of those movies where it's like a rainy day or a cold day, and you're like, what do you want to put on? It's Jumanji. Mm-hmm. And even the OG one, like the one, like the OG one from when I was a kid.
0: Yeah.
5: I mean, they're just great movies.
0: Oh,
5: they're
0: yeah.
5: So much fun.
0: Robin Williams really set the standard there. And I like where they went with it, mm-hmm. making it more comedic and silly.
5: Yes.
0: And the action's amazing. Yes. And they keep becoming different characters every time they come back.
5: I love it.
0: Oh, yeah.
5: I really wish they'd make a third. I really do. Because, like, it's such a great series.
0: There's a new one coming out.
5: Is there?
0: Yeah, there is. Yeah. Where in the beginning of it, I've seen the promo or the trailer, and in the beginning, they're in the real world in demo mode. Like in a video game when someone's in demo mode, they're in the real world in demo mode, and it looks so good.
5: Yeah, and like The Rock and Kevin Hart, I love the two of them together. Like, they're so funny.
0: Classic. Absolutely. Well, congratulations and enjoy your pass at the Keystone Cinema.
5: Thank you so much.
0: You got it. And I got one more Movies with Backpacks coming up. We're going to do that just after 8 o'clock this morning.
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It's 11 degrees on the way to 25. Humidex 28. I'm Corny Remple. Appreciate you joining us on the Mix Morning Show. We're going to give you another chance to win with Free Movie Friday. And we have highlights of Feel Good Friday with the Steinbeck Auto Dealers coming up in a few minutes.

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1: Good morning, I'm Addie Lowen. We'll start the day with sunshine. Some clouds moving in for the afternoon, warming up to 25 degrees today, and a nice warm final weekend of August ahead. Those weather details are coming up in just moments. So Steinbach Mayor Earl Funk says Premier Wab Kanu now has a good understanding of the impact 2 years of flooding have had on the community. Funk met with Kanu Wednesday to discuss Steinbach's push for disaster financial assistance.
2: Because he had a lot of documents in front of him, a lot of our letters that we'd sent, and a lot of the information that has been sent to him. I think he had a good grasp, a good feeling of what our community has gone through.
1: Funk says further discussions will continue, and he remains very hopeful for a positive outcome. And a political studies professor says questions being sent to Hanover School Division trustee candidates can risk becoming loyalty tests rather than opportunities for meaningful discussion. With more, here's reporter Afton Berg.
3: James Magnus Johnston of Canadian Mennonite University says candidates may have nuanced views that aren't captured by yes or no questions.
4: If you have a black and white proposition coming from both sides, you have two loyalty tests with no room for argument, debate, nuance, which is where good policy happens.
3: Johnston says giving candidates room to explain their views can lead to better political debate. I'm Afton Berg.
1: And Envision Community Living is marking 70 years of supporting people with an intellectual disability. The organization recently held a family gathering at the Mennonite Heritage Village Museum in Steinbach, bringing together current and former clients, families, and others connected to Envision. Executive Director Jeanette DeLong says families have always been central to the organization.
5: Families have been an integral involvement of the organization the entire 70 years. And so we just wanted to make this a bit of a family gathering, and people are so excited.
1: The gathering gave families an opportunity to reconnect and celebrate the relationships that have been central to the organization since it began. And the Steinbach Family Resource Center says they are overwhelmed by the community response to the annual Pack a Backpack school supply drive. With more, here's reporter Darcy Wilkinson.
6: Executive Director Stephanie Den Hollander says experiencing her first drive has been an incredible opportunity.
7: You know and you expect, and we know we get a lot of support for this program and what the staff have shared and historically, but until I've actually experienced it myself, I'm still in awe. And it's actually just, I'm tearing up because it makes my heart so happy to see community come together in support of so many families.
6: She says the support is a reminder of why she wanted to join the organization in the first place. I'm Darcy Wilkinson.
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8: LaBrokerie hockey star Lucas Laramie is set for his second season in the Manitoba Junior Hockey League with the Verdun Oil Capitals. Last year, the Oil Caps went all the way to the finals, and Laramie says that there is a few different things that he hopes to bring into this season that he learned from last year.
9: You really just got to use the experience that we all had of being such a close team and try to replicate what we did last year. So all the returners coming into this year, you really got to take a bigger role into trying to glue the team together and really make everybody feel as comfortable as they can be so everybody can play at the best of their abilities.
8: The 18-year-old says he's enjoyed the summer working at the LaBrokerie Golf Course, spending time with friends and family, and even enjoyed the Verdun Rodeo. In American Association Baseball, the Winnipeg Goldeyes defeated Kansas City 9-8, while in Major League Baseball, Kansas City beat up on the Blue Jays 13-2. For your scores, stories, and all things sports, be sure to check out the False Front Golf Simulator Sports page. 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I'm Dave Anthony.
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10: It'll start off sunny today, increasing cloud in the afternoon with 20K wind in the morning and a high of 25. Humidex 28 and the UV index at 7, and that's high. Tonight, mainly cloudy with a slight chance of showers, possibly a thunderstorm. Wind will die down at a low of 16. Tomorrow, a mix of sun and cloud to start the weekend with a high 28. And Sunday, some sun, some cloud, and a high of 29. In Steinbach, Rhett, 12 degrees. Plan your weekend with a full 7-day forecast on the Lowen Body Shop local weather on your Steinbach Online app.
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0: Dance the Night with Dua Lipa on your Friday morning on Mix. Hey, I'm Corny Rempel. Aren't Fridays awesome? Especially when we get to hang out together and win prizes and enjoy the sunshine and wrap up the week and get ready for the weekend. Glad you're with us. It is 12 degrees. We're on our way to a high today of 25, the Humidex. It's going to feel like 28. And it's Feel Good Friday with the Steinbach Auto Dealers. And yesterday we were at Giant Tiger for Pack a Backpack. And as people were making donations, I had a $50 gift card in my pocket to Giant Tiger from the Steinbach Auto Dealers. And I was determined that the next person to come and make a donation of school supplies was going to be blessed with that gift card from the Steinbach Auto Dealers. So Susan steps up to the table.
1: Thanks. Well, they're talking about backpacks, but I mean, you can always use this, right?
2: You know what? They specifically mentioned that they need Sharpies. So that is perfect.
1: That's a highlighter.
2: Sharpie highlighters, Sharpie highlighters, and a big pack of washable markers.
1: Two of them.
2: Oh, I didn't even notice that. Well, you know what? Thank you for your donation. And you know what? It's Feel Good Friday with the Steinbach Auto Dealers. So your timing, I'm giving you a Feel Good Friday. It is happening.
1: I'm never in the right place.
2: You are today.
1: And then I can give it to someone.
2: Yeah, so this is yours. $50 to Giant Tiger just for your generosity today. So thank you so much for doing that.
1: And
2: now,
1: that
2: feeling that you just got, you get to give it to somebody else with this gift card.
1: Oh,
2: so that one's yours. That one's yours.
3: I don't want to get mine away.
2: No.
1: I'm going to share it.
2: You put it in a safe place. Let's take this one.
1: Okay.
2: And we'll go bless somebody else. I'll follow you. You lead the way.
1: All right.
2: Okay. Who knew one day you'd be part of Feel Good Friday?
0: You know, she was so delightful. Susan watches these Feel Good Friday videos every week, and now she's in one. It's on Steinbach Online. Just walk off the earth.

0: That's Walk Off the Earth, Red Hands on Mix. 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And it's 12 degrees on our way to 25, the Humidex 28, and a nice warm weekend ahead of us. Now, it's Feel Good Friday with the Steinbeck Auto Dealers. And you just heard moments ago Susan's reaction when she came and made a donation at Pack a Backpack at Giant Tiger. I blessed her with a gift card, $50 to Giant Tiger from the Steinbeck Auto Dealers for her generosity. Then she got to go into the store to bless somebody else with another $50 gift card from the Steinbeck Auto Dealers. And she was determined to find a young mom with a young child. And she did. And I got to say, this was the largest 11-month-old child I have seen in my life.
1: Is this your little one?
2: Yeah.
1: How old?
2: He'll be one next month.
3: Oh, come on. Nice.
1: Not quite 1 year old yet, hey?
3: Yeah.
1: That is a lot of baby for not being one yet.
2: We feed him well.
1: Is this your first one?
2: Yeah.
1: Oh, my goodness. So not back to school yet.
2: Not back to school.
3: But you still need clothes.
2: Yeah. He grows so much.
1: They do.
2: He's already like 4T.
1: Size 14?
2: Size 4T.
3: 4T. Okay. Toddler, right?
1: You're a cutie.
3: Yeah.
1: Yeah. Well, we got a gift for you today.
2: Oh, okay. Thank you.
3: So on behalf of Steinbeck Auto Dealers, I got blessed. So I'm passing it forward to bless you.
2: Okay, thank you.
1: It's Feel Good Friday.
3: Yeah.
2: Thank you.
3: Feel Good Friday.
1: You're very welcome. Yeah.
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0: We're starting off sunny today with increasing cloud in the afternoon. Wind at about 20K in the morning. High 25, Humidex 28, and the UV index at 7, and that's high. Tonight, mainly cloudy with a slight chance of showers in the evening, possibly a thunderstorm. Wind will die down in a low of 16. Saturday, mix of sun and cloud with a high 28. And Sunday, mix of sun and cloud and a little warmer, high 29. In Steinbeck, we're sitting at 12 degrees. Check the local weather radar map anytime. It's on the Low & Body Shop Local Weather on your Steinbeck Online app.

0: That's Niall Horan's latest taste. So good. Good morning. I'm Corny Ramble here in the Mix Studios, furnished by Solomon's Furniture and Appliances. Right now, we are sitting at 11 degrees on our way to 25 with the Humidex 28. And next weekend, over at Falcon Lake, they're going to have the select mid shows, the midway. So I'll have free passes for you Monday morning to go and enjoy the select shows midway at Falcon Lake. 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
2: 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And the Steinbeck Family Resource Center's annual Pack a Backpack School Supply Drive was a success. 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
3: Good morning, I'm Addie Lowen. We've got sunshine, clouds on the way this afternoon, high of 25 degrees, and a pretty nice August weekend ahead. More weather details are coming up in just moments. So Steinbeck's mayor met with the premier this week to discuss disaster financial assistance from damage during heavy rainfall in 2024 and 2025. With more, here's reporter Judy Peters.
4: Steinbeck Mayor Earl Funk says Premier Wab Kanu now has a good understanding of the impact 2 years of flooding have had on the community. Funk met with Kanu Wednesday to discuss Steinbeck's push for disaster financial assistance.
5: Because he had a lot of documents in front of him, a lot of our letters that we'd sent, and a lot of the information that has been sent to him. I think he had a good grasp, a good feeling of what our community has gone through.
4: Funk says further discussions will continue, and he remains very hopeful for a positive outcome. I'm Judy Peters.
3: And a political studies professor says questions being sent to Hanover School Division trustee candidates can risk becoming loyalty tests rather than opportunities for meaningful discussion. James Magnus Johnston of Canadian Mennonite University says candidates may have nuanced views that aren't captured by yes or no questions.
6: If you have a black and white proposition coming from both sides, you have two loyalty tests with no room for argument, debate, nuance, which is where good policy happens.
3: Johnston says giving candidates room to explain their views can lead to better political debate. And the 70th anniversary celebration for Envision Community Living was also a homecoming for former director Daryl Marsh. Marsh spent 22 years with the organization and returned to perform with his band at the family gathering. He says the event was special because he got to reconnect with old friends while meeting new faces.
7: And I'm meeting family members who I would have never met in any other setting. So a very exciting night.
3: Marsh says one of the most important parts of Envision's work is creating a sense of inclusion for the people it supports. And the Steinbeck Family Resource Center says they're overwhelmed by the community response to the annual Pack a Backpack School Supply Drive. Executive Director Stephanie DeHollander says experiencing her first drive has been an incredible opportunity.
8: You know and you expect, and we know we get a lot of support for this program and what the staff have shared and historically, but until I've actually experienced it myself, I'm still in awe. And it's actually just, I'm tearing up because it makes my heart so happy to see community come together in support of so many families.
3: She says the support is a reminder of why she wanted to join the organization in the first place. And whether you're driving, working, or relaxing, the Steinbeck Online app makes it easy to listen live and keep up with the local news that matters most.
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9: LaBrokery hockey star Lucas Laramie is set for his second season in the Manitoba Junior Hockey League with the Verdun Oil Capitals. Last year, the Oil Caps went all the way to the finals, and Laramie says that there is a few different things that he hopes to bring into this season that he learned from last year.
10: You really just got to use the experience that we all had of being such a close team and try to replicate what we did last year. So all the returners coming into this year, you really got to take a bigger role into trying to glue the team together and really make everybody feel as comfortable as they can be so everybody can play at the best of their abilities.
9: The 18-year-old says he's enjoyed the summer working at the LaBrokery Golf Course, spending time with friends and family, and even enjoyed the Verdun Rodeo. In American Association Baseball, the Winnipeg Goldeyes defeated Kansas City 9-8, while in Major League Baseball, Kansas City beat up on the Blue Jays 13-2. For your scores, stories, and all things sports, be sure to check out the False Front Golf Simulator Sports page. It's on SteinbeckOnline.com. I'm Dave Anthony.
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0: It'll start off sunny today, increasing cloud in the afternoon with 20K wind in the morning and a high of 25. Humidex 28 and the UV index at 7, and that's high. Tonight, mainly cloudy with a slight chance of showers, possibly a thunderstorm. Wind will die down at a low of 16. Tomorrow, a mix of sun and cloud to start the weekend with a high 28. And Sunday, some sun, some cloud, and a high of 29. In Steinbeck, we're at 12 degrees. Plan your weekend with a full 7-day forecast on the Lowen Body Shop Local Weather on your Steinbeck Online app.
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0: Get ready to win with Free Movie Friday. It's movies with backpacks today because we had a tremendously successful pack a backpack yesterday. So movies with backpacks, get ready to win after Somber. My body isn't ready. It's time.

0: My body isn't ready. Somber on Mix 96. Well, ready or not, school is going to be starting in less than 2 weeks. 13 days to go. Hey, I'm Corny Rempel here in the Mix Studios, furnished by Solomon's Furniture and Appliances. Glad you're with us. It's 8:08, 12 degrees right now, on our way to a high of 25. And we got actually quite a hot weekend ahead of us. Highs this weekend of 28 and 29, and that's without the Humidex. Gonna be a toasty one. Here's another chance for you to win with Free Movie Friday. Pass at the Keystone Cinema up for grabs. Today it's movies with backpacks, and there's actually quite a lot of them. The movies we've had so far were 21 Jump Street and Jumanji The Next Level. Here's another movie with a backpack. Do you know this one?
1: How much longer? I can't breathe in here.
2: Do you have your child in that bag?
1: No. I mean, yes, it's a child, but it's not mine.
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1: 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Plus, he likes it in there, don't you, buddy?
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0: 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Call now if you know that movie with a backpack. Here's that clip one more time. Listen close.
1: How much longer? I can't breathe in here.
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0: We're starting off sunny today with increasing cloud in the afternoon. Wind at about 20K in the morning. High 25, Humidex 28, and the UV index at 7, and that's high. Tonight, mainly cloudy with a slight chance of showers in the evening, possibly a thunderstorm. Wind will die down in a low of 16. Saturday, mix of sun and cloud with a high 28. And Sunday, mix of sun and cloud and a little warmer, high 29. In Steinbeck, we're sitting at 12 degrees. Check the local weather radar map anytime. It's on the Low and Body Shop local weather on your Steinbeck online app.
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0: It's Free Movie Friday. You can win 2 passes to Keystone Cinema. And we had a tremendous pack a backpack yesterday over at Giant Tiger, probably record-breaking. We're going to get all the numbers and details coming from them shortly. But today it's movies with backpacks. Do you know this one?
15: How much longer? I can't breathe in here.
2: Do you have your child in that bag?
15: No. I mean, yes, it's a child, but it's not mine.
3: It's not your child.
1: Relax, I'm a cop, okay? Plus, he likes it in there, don't you, buddy?
4: Why would I like it in here? This is worse than the dog cage you had me in earlier.
0: 346-0000. Call now to win. Hey, Jason, do you know the movie?
16: I think that's Sonic the Hedgehog.
0: It is Sonic the Hedgehog. That's that elevator scene where he's got Sonic in the backpack.
16: Yeah, yeah. My good son has made me watch that movie, so.
0: Yeah. And you enjoyed it a little, am I right?
16: It was fun.
0: It is a fun movie, especially if you watch it with a kid, because then you could just be a kid yourself. I love it. So what's up for your weekend, Jason?
16: Exactly. I think I'm going to head to Morden for the Court and Apple and catch the Tea Party concert, and probably end up doing some catfishing at Lockport.
0: Come on.
16: All over the place.
0: That sounds like a great weekend.
16: I'm excited, yeah.
0: Fantastic. Well, enjoy those plans, and then when you get back, enjoy a movie on us over at Keystone Cinema.
16: Wonderful.
0: Here's Sabrina Carpenter.

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0: Teddy Swims, Mr. Know-It-All on Mix AM, Corny Ramble. We're now at 14 degrees on our way to 25. 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

0: Steinbach Online News with Paul Hebert, Coldwell Banker Real Estate. His goal is to make your next move the right one with honesty, professionalism, and enthusiasm every step of the way.
1: Good morning. I'm Addie Lowen. Today, we're expecting sunshine, some clouds moving in this afternoon, high of 25 degrees. More weather details on the way in just moments. So a meeting took place this week between Steinbach's mayor and the premier to discuss damages from flooding in 2024 and 2025. With more, here's reporter Judy Peters.
2: Steinbach Mayor Earl Funk says his meeting on Wednesday with Premier Wab Kanew about flood assistance was productive. They met to talk about Steinbach's denied DFA applications following major flooding in 2024 and 2025.
3: We've never stopped working on this. We are continuing to work on this, and we are very hopeful for good outcomes.
2: Funk says there was also discussion about the city's infrastructure needs and healthcare concerns. I'm Judy Peters.
1: And as Hanover School Division trustee candidates prepare for this fall's election, a political studies professor is urging people to make room for more nuanced political discussions. James Magnus Johnston of Canadian Mennonite University says voters should consider how questions are framed.
4: Ask better questions of each other, not like, you know, do you believe this? But, you know, maybe something like, how would you handle a situation where a parent and a teacher disagree about something, right? Because that doesn't put you on the back foot.
1: Johnston says giving candidates room to explain how they would approach difficult situations can lead to more productive debate. And a 70th anniversary celebration for Envision Community Living was also a homecoming for former director Daryl Marsh. With more, here's reporter Afton Burke.
5: Marsh spent 22 years with the organization and returned to perform with his band at the family gathering. He says the event was special because he got to reconnect with old friends while meeting new faces.
6: And I'm meeting family members who I would have never met in any other setting. So a very exciting night.
5: Marsh says one of the most important parts of Envision's work is creating a sense of inclusion for the people it supports. I'm Afton Berg.
1: And the Steinbach Family Resource Center is thanking the community for their incredible generosity following yesterday's Pack a Backpack school supply drive. Executive Director Stephanie DeHollander also recognizes the local sponsors who help make the event possible.
7: You know, no matter what they're doing and what their industry is, but knowing that if their heart is with families in our community, then that helps everybody feel good.
8: Yeah.
7: And so, yeah, it's a great way to demonstrate their values in a really practical way that
8: for
7: makes
8: sure
7: a difference.
1: 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And morning, noon, and night, Steinbach Online keeps you connected to the stories that matter in the Southeast. 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
9: LaBrokerie hockey star Lucas Laramie is set for his second season in the Manitoba Junior Hockey League with the Verdun Oil Capitals. Last year, the Oil Caps went all the way to the finals, and Laramie says that there is a few different things that he hopes to bring into this season that he learned from last year.
10: You really just got to use the experience that we all had of being such a close team and try to replicate what we did last year. So all the returners coming into this year, you really got to take a bigger role into trying to glue the team together and really make everybody feel as comfortable as they can be so everybody can play at the best of their abilities.
9: The 18-year-old says he's enjoyed the summer working at the LaBrokerie Golf Course, spending time with friends and family, and even enjoyed the Verdun Rodeo. In American Association Baseball, the Winnipeg Goldeyes defeated Kansas City 9-8, while in Major League Baseball, Kansas City beat up on the Blue Jays 13-2. For your scores, stories, and all things sports, be sure to check out the False Front Golf Simulator Sports page. 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I'm Dave Anthony.
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11: It's sunny to start your Friday. We're going to have increasing cloud throughout the afternoon. Wind at about 20K this morning and a high of 25. Humidex 28. And the UV index will be at 7, and that's high. Tonight, mainly cloudy with a slight chance of showers in the evening. Risk of a thunderstorm. Wind will die down in a low of 16. Saturday, mix of sun and cloud and a high of 28. Sunday, mix of sun and cloud and a high 29. And that's without the Humidex. In Steinbach, we're sitting at 14 degrees. Plan your weekend with a full 7-day forecast on the Lowen Body Shop weather page on your Steinbach Online app.
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That's Justin Bieber Ghost on Mix. Good morning, and thank you for choosing the Mix Morning Show. We're here in the Mix Studios, furnished by Solomon's Furniture and Appliances. And on Monday morning, we are going to be giving you a chance to win some Midway passes for your family. Select Shows Midway is going to be at Falcon Lake next weekend. So Monday morning, be listening to win your ticket on Mix. It's 14 degrees on our way to 25. Humidex 28. Here's Avril Lavigne, Skater Boy. Let's do it.

0: Stealth, such a great song. I love that. Skater Boy on Mix. Good morning, and thank you for choosing the Mix Morning Show here in the Mix Studios, furnished by Solomon's Furniture and Appliances, 842. And we're starting off this Friday with lots of sunshine, and we're going to be ending it with, a cloud later on tonight. There is a chance of some rain or thunderstorms tonight, but we're going into a hot weekend, 28 degrees tomorrow, 29 on Sunday. Right now we're at 14 on our way to 25. One of my favorite moments of Feel Good Friday with the Steinbach Auto Dealers this week happened when we were at Pack a Backpack at Giant Tiger. And I said, okay, the next person to come and make a donation is getting this $50 gift card to Giant Tiger from the Steinbach Auto Dealers for their generosity. And Susan steps up and donates a whole bunch of school supplies.
1: Thank you for your donation. 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So your timing, I'm giving you a Feel Good Friday. It is happening.
2: I'm never in the right place.
1: You are today.
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1: Yeah, so this is yours. $50 to Giant Tiger just for your generosity today. 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
1: 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I'll follow you. You lead the way.
2: All right.
1: Okay. Who knew one day you'd be part of Feel Good Friday?
2: I know.
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0: Enjoy the sunshine. We're going to get a few clouds into the afternoon. Wind at about 20K and a high of 25. Humidex 28, UV index at 7, and that's high. Tonight, mainly cloudy with a slight chance of some showers, possibly even a thunderstorm. Wind will die down as we head to a low of 16. Tomorrow, we start your weekend with a mix of sun and cloud in 28. And Sunday, some sun, some cloud, and a high 29. In Steinbeck, we're at 14 degrees. Stay ahead of the weather with a full 7-day forecast on the Lowen Body Shop weather page on your Steinbeck online app.
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0: Olivia Rodrigo on Mix. Good morning. Thank you for choosing the Mix Morning Show. Here in the Mix Studios, furnished by Solomon's Furniture in Steinbach, it is 8:52. And we are sitting at 14 degrees on our way to 24 for a high today, with the humidity going to feel like 29. Now, there's so much going on this weekend. If you check out the events calendar on steinbachonline.com, you'll see that in Sundown, they got the 22nd annual Sundown Gymkhana. Grunthal is having their fun family day. Ukraine, home of Vita Pierogi Dinner fundraiser, is happening as well. All the details are right there on Steinbach Online. And then next weekend, Falcon Lake is having their annual big celebration, including Midway. And I will have free Midway passes for you. This is for select shows, Midways, and you can win those on Monday morning on Mix.
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2: 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And this Steinbach Family Resource Center's annual Pack a Backpack School Supply Drive was a success. We've got details on these stories and more coming up in just moments.
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1: Good morning, I'm Addie Lowen. We'll start the day with sunshine. Some clouds moving in for the afternoon, warming up to 25 degrees today, and a nice warm final weekend of August ahead. Those weather details are coming up in just moments. So Steinbach Mayor Earl Funk says Premier Wab Kanu now has a good understanding of the impact 2 years of flooding have had on the community. Funk met with Kanu Wednesday to discuss Steinbach's push for disaster financial assistance.
2: Because he had a lot of documents in front of him, a lot of our letters that we'd sent, and a lot of the information that has been sent to him. I think he had a good grasp, a good feeling of what our community has gone through.
1: Funk says further discussions will continue, and he remains very hopeful for a positive outcome. And a political studies professor says questions being sent to Hanover School Division trustee candidates can risk becoming loyalty tests rather than opportunities for meaningful discussion. With more, here's reporter Afton Berg.
3: James Magnus Johnston of Canadian Mennonite University says candidates may have nuanced views that aren't captured by yes or no questions.
4: If you have a black and white proposition coming from both sides, you have two loyalty tests with no room for argument, debate, nuance, which is where good policy happens.
3: Johnston says giving candidates room to explain their views can lead to better political debate. I'm Afton Berg.
1: And Envision Community Living is marking 70 years of supporting people with an intellectual disability. The organization recently held a family gathering at the Mennonite Heritage Village Museum in Steinbach, bringing together current and former clients, families, and others connected to Envision. Executive Director Jeanette DeLong says families have always been central to the organization.
5: Families have been an integral involvement of the organization the entire 70 years. And so we just wanted to make this a bit of a family gathering, and people are so excited.
1: The gathering gave families an opportunity to reconnect and celebrate the relationships that have been central to the organization since it began. And the Steinbach Family Resource Center says they are overwhelmed by the community response to the annual Pack a Backpack School Supply Drive. With more, here's reporter Darcy Wilkinson.
6: Executive Director Stephanie Den Hollander says experiencing her first drive has been an incredible opportunity.
7: You know and you expect, and we know we get a lot of support for this program and what the staff have shared and historically, but until I've actually experienced it myself, I'm still in awe. And it's actually just, I'm tearing up because it makes my heart so happy to see community come together in support of so many families.
6: She says the support is a reminder of why she wanted to join the organization in the first place. I'm Darcy Wilkinson.
1: And whether you're on the go or at home, stay in the loop with the latest local stories. 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
8: LaBroquerie hockey star Lucas Laramie is set for his second season in the Manitoba Junior Hockey League with the Verdun Oil Capitals. Last year, the Oil Caps went all the way to the finals, and Laramie says that there is a few different things that he hopes to bring into this season that he learned from last year.
9: You really just got to use the experience that we all had of being such a close team and try to replicate what we did last year. So all the returners coming into this year, you really got to take a bigger role into trying to glue the team together and really make everybody feel as comfortable as they can be so everybody can play at the best of their abilities.
8: The 18-year-old says he's enjoyed the summer working at the LaBroquerie Golf Course, spending time with friends and family, and even enjoyed the Verdun Rodeo. In American Association Baseball, the Winnipeg Goldeyes defeated Kansas City 9-8, while in Major League Baseball, Kansas City beat up on the Blue Jays 13-2. For your scores, stories, and all things sports, be sure to check out the False Front Golf Simulator Sports page. It's on SteinbachOnline.com. I'm Dave Anthony.
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1: Today, we're starting things off with a clear sky and sunshine. Some clouds moving in this afternoon. High of 25 with humidex at 28 degrees. Tonight, mostly cloudy. Slight chance of showers, possible thunderstorm, and a low of 16. Tomorrow, mix of sun and cloud. High of 28 with humidex at 35. For Sunday, partly sunny and 29, and on Monday, clouds bringing rain and 26 degrees. We've got a clear sky with sunshine across southeastern Manitoba. In Steinbach, it's 18. For the latest local weather updates, visit the Lowen Body Shop weather page on Steinbach Online. I'm Addie Lowen.
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0: Mariana's Trench, Rhythm of Your Heart on Mix 96. Good Friday morning. I'm Corny Rempel, joining you from the Mix Studios, furnished by Solomon's Furniture and Appliances. And last night, just as I was going to bed, I shared a picture that Sue Dirksen had shared with me of the lunar eclipse as it was happening. And I was like, do I get up and go and take a look and take my own picture? No, I shared her picture on our Mix 96 Facebook page and asked you to share yours. And there's almost 100 pictures of the lunar eclipse right now on our Mix 96 Facebook page. Some of them just with their cell phones. Some of them obviously with very expensive cameras. 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I'd love to see it.
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6: I'm Addie Lowen. Today we're expecting a sunny sky to start the day. Clouds moving in for the afternoon, high of 25 with humidex at 28. Tonight, mostly cloudy, slight chance of showers, possible thunderstorm, low of 16. Tomorrow, mix of sun and cloud, high of 28 with humidex at 35. And for Sunday, mix of sun and cloud, high of 29. Plan your weekend with a full 7-day forecast on the Lowen Body Shop local weather page on Steinbeck Online.
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0: Cardinal together with Aid Khan, Dangerous on Mix 96. Thank you for hanging out with us on the Mix Morning Show. We're here in the Mix Studios furnished by Solomon's Furniture and Appliances. And a big thank you to everybody that joined us at Pack a Backpack yesterday, collecting school supplies. And for Feel Good Friday with the Steinbach Auto Dealers, I stood there and I was like, next person to make a donation is going to be getting this gift card. Two Giant Tiger from the Steinbach Auto Dealers. Susan walks up. We blessed her. She's been watching all of these Feel Good Friday videos since we started, and she finally gets to be in one. And then she gets to go bless a young mom with a little 11-month baby. I shouldn't say little 11-month baby. Biggest 11-month-old baby I've ever seen in my life. The video is up on SteinbachOnline.com.
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9: I'm Addie Lowen. Today we're expecting a sunny sky to start the day. Clouds moving in for the afternoon, high of 25 with humidex at 28. Tonight, mostly cloudy, slight chance of showers, possible thunderstorm, low of 16. Tomorrow, mix of sun and cloud, high of 28 with humidex at 35. And for Sunday, mix of sun and cloud, high of 29. And get all your weather details on the Lowen Body Shop local weather page on Steinbach Online.
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0: That is Frank Walker and Riley Biederer, Heartbreak back on Mix 96. I'm Corny Rempel. Good morning. I appreciate you joining us this morning on Mix. Let's take a look at what's coming up in your news at 10.
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2: Good morning, I'm Addie Lowen. We've got sunshine, clouds on the way this afternoon, high of 25 degrees, and a pretty nice August weekend ahead. More weather details are coming up in just moments. So Steinbach's mayor met with the premier this week to discuss disaster financial assistance from damage during heavy rainfall in 2024 and 2025. With more, here's reporter Judy Peters.
3: Steinbach Mayor Earl Funk says Premier Wab Kanu now has a good understanding of the impact 2 years of flooding have had on the community. Funk met with Kanu Wednesday to discuss Steinbach's push for disaster financial assistance.
4: Because he had a lot of documents in front of him, a lot of our letters that we'd sent, and a lot of the information that has been sent to him. I think he had a good grasp, a good feeling of what our community has gone through.
3: Funk says further discussions will continue, and he remains very hopeful for a positive outcome. I'm Judy Peters.
2: And a political studies professor says questions being sent to Hanover School Division trustee candidates can risk becoming loyalty tests rather than opportunities for meaningful discussion. James Magnus Johnston of Canadian Mennonite University says candidates may have nuanced views that aren't captured by yes or no questions.
5: If you have a black and white proposition coming from both sides, you have two loyalty tests with no room for argument, debate, nuance, which is where good policy happens.
2: Johnston says giving candidates room to explain their views can lead to better political debate. And the 70th anniversary celebration for Envision Community Living was also a homecoming for former director Daryl Marsh. Marsh spent 22 years with the organization and returned to perform with his band at the family gathering. He says the event was special because he got to reconnect with old friends while meeting new faces.
6: That I'm meeting family members who I had would have never met in any other setting. So a very exciting night.
2: Marsh says one of the most important parts of Envision's work is creating a sense of inclusion for the people it supports. And the Steinbach Family Resource Center says they're overwhelmed by the community response to the annual Pack a Backpack School Supply Drive. Executive Director Stephanie DeHollander says experiencing her first drive has been an incredible opportunity.
7: You know and you expect, and we know we get a lot of support for this program and what the staff have shared and historically, but until I've actually experienced it myself, I'm still in awe. And it's actually just, I'm tearing up because it makes my heart so happy to see community come together in support of so many families.
2: She says the support is a reminder of why she wanted to join the organization in the first place. And whether you're driving, working, or relaxing, the Steinbach Online app makes it easy to listen live and keep up with the local news that matters most.
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8: Labrokery hockey star Lucas Laramie is set for his second season in the Manitoba Junior Hockey League with the Verdun Oil Capitals. Last year, the Oil Caps went all the way to the finals, and Laramie says that there is a few different things that he hopes to bring into this season that he learned from last year.
9: You really just got to use the experience that we all had of being such a close team and try to replicate what we did last year. So all the returners coming into this year, you really got to take a bigger role into trying to glue the team together and really make everybody feel as comfortable as they can be so everybody can play at the best of their abilities.
8: The 18-year-old says he's enjoyed the summer working at the Labrokery Golf Course, spending time with friends and family, and even enjoyed the Verdun Rodeo. In American Association Baseball, the Winnipeg Goldeyes defeated Kansas City 9-8, while in Major League Baseball, Kansas City beat up on the Blue Jays 13-2. For your scores, stories, and all things sports, be sure to check out the False Front Golf Simulator Sports page. It's on SteinbachOnline.com. I'm Dave Anthony.
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2: Today, we're starting things off with a clear sky and sunshine. Some clouds moving in this afternoon. High of 25 with humidex at 28 degrees. Tonight, mostly cloudy. Slight chance of showers, possible thunderstorm, and a low of 16. Tomorrow, mix of sun and cloud. High of 28 with humidex at 35. For Sunday, partly sunny and 29. And on Monday, clouds bringing rain and 26 degrees. We've got a mostly clear sky enjoying the sunshine right across southeastern Manitoba. In Steinbach, it's 18. For the latest local weather updates, visit the Lowen Body Shop weather page on Steinbach Online. I'm Addie Lowen.
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0: Misery, Alex Samson on Mix. Good morning and thank you for choosing the Mix Morning Show. 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We had a lot of fun with Free Movie Friday today. It was movies with backpacks because of the huge success of Pack a Backpack yesterday. And after Jason called in and guessed the movie correctly, asked what he was doing this weekend.
1: You know, I think I'm going to head to Morden for the Cord and Apple and catch the Tea Party concert and probably end up doing some catfishing at Lockport.
0: Come on.
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0: 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And if you're looking for some fun stuff to do this weekend, check out the events calendar on SteinbeckOnline.com. 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
13: I'm Addie Lowen. Today we're expecting a sunny sky to start the day. Clouds moving in for the afternoon, high of 25 with humidex at 28. Tonight, mostly cloudy, slight chance of showers, possible thunderstorm, low of 16. Tomorrow, mix of sun and cloud, high of 28 with humidex at 35. And for Sunday, mix of sun and cloud, high of 29. Plan your weekend with a full 7-day forecast on the Lowen Body Shop local weather page on Steinbeck Online.
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That's Mike DeMaro and Dinah Rowe calling on Mix. 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
9: I'm Addie Lowen. Today we're expecting a sunny sky to start the day. Clouds moving in for the afternoon. High of 25 with humidex at 28. Tonight, mostly cloudy. Slight chance of showers, possible thunderstorm. Low of 16. Tomorrow, mix of sun and cloud. High of 28 with humidex at 35. And for Sunday, mix of sun and cloud. High of 29. And get all your weather details on the Lowen Body Shop local weather page on Steinbeck Online.
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0: Loud Luxury and Natalie Jane, on Mix. I'm Corny Rempel. Good morning, and thank you for choosing the Mix Morning Show. 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Coming up, we've got the latest hit by Taylor Swift, which is on the Toy Story 5 soundtrack. It's after this.
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2: 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And the Steinbeck Family Resource Center's annual Pack a Backpack School Supply Drive was a success. We've got details on these stories and more coming up in just moments.
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1: Good morning, I'm Addie Lowen. Today we're expecting sunshine, some clouds moving in this afternoon, high of 25 degrees. More weather details on the way in just moments. So a meeting took place this week between Steinbach's mayor and the premier to discuss damages from flooding in 2024 and 2025. With more, here's reporter Judy Peters.
2: Steinbach Mayor Earl Funk says his meeting on Wednesday with Premier Wahb Kanu about flood assistance was productive. They met to talk about Steinbach's denied DFA applications following major flooding in 2024 and 2025.
3: We've never stopped working on this. We are continuing to work on this, and we are very hopeful for good outcomes.
2: Funk says there was also discussion about the city's infrastructure needs and healthcare concerns. I'm Judy Peters.
1: And as Hanover School Division trustee candidates prepare for this fall's election, a political studies professor is urging people to make room for more nuanced political discussions. James Magnus Johnston of Canadian Mennonite University says voters should consider how questions are framed.
4: Ask better questions of each other, not like, you know, do you believe this? But, you know, maybe something like, how would you handle a situation where a parent and a teacher disagree about something, right? Because that doesn't put you on the back foot.
1: Johnston says giving candidates room to explain how they would approach difficult situations can lead to more productive debate. And a 70th anniversary celebration for Envision Community Living was also a homecoming for former director Daryl Marsh. With more, here's reporter Afton Berg.
5: Marsh spent 22 years with the organization and returned to perform with his band at the family gathering. He says the event was special because he got to reconnect with old friends while meeting new faces.
6: And I'm meeting family members who I would have never met in any other setting. So a very exciting night.
5: Marsh says one of the most important parts of Envision's work is creating a sense of inclusion for the people it supports. I'm Afton Berg.
1: And the Steinbach Family Resource Center is thanking the community for their incredible generosity following yesterday's Pack a Backpack school supply drive. Executive Director Stephanie DeHollander also recognizes the local sponsors who help make the event possible.
7: You know, no matter what they're doing and what their industry is, but knowing that if their heart is with families in our community, then that helps everybody feel good.
8: Yeah.
7: And so, yeah, it's a great way to demonstrate their values in a really practical way that makes a difference.
1: Hollander says one of the highlights of the day was seeing the community's smiles and having the chance to showcase the work SFRC does locally. And morning, noon, and night, Steinbach Online keeps you connected to the stories that matter in the Southeast. 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
9: LaBrokerie hockey star Lucas Laramie is set for his second season in the Manitoba Junior Hockey League with the Verdun Oil Capitals. Last year, the Oil Caps went all the way to the finals, and Laramie says that there is a few different things that he hopes to bring into this season that he learned from last year.
10: You really just got to use the experience that we all had of being such a close team and try to replicate what we did last year. So all the returners coming into this year, you really got to take a bigger role into trying to glue the team together and really make everybody feel as comfortable as they can be so everybody can play at the best of their abilities.
9: The 18-year-old says he's enjoyed the summer working at the LaBrokerie Golf Course, spending time with friends and family, and even enjoyed the Verdun Rodeo. In American Association Baseball, the Winnipeg Goldeyes defeated Kansas City 9-8, while in Major League Baseball, Kansas City beat up on the Blue Jays 13-2. For your scores, stories, and all things sports, be sure to check out the False Front Golf Simulator Sports page. It's on SteinbachOnline.com. I'm Dave Anthony.
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1: Today, we're starting things off with a clear sky and sunshine. Some clouds moving in this afternoon. High of 25 with humidex at 28 degrees. Tonight, mostly cloudy. Slight chance of showers, possible thunderstorm, and a low of 16. Tomorrow, mix of sun and cloud. High of 28 with humidex at 35. For Sunday, partly sunny and 29. And on Monday, clouds bringing rain and 26 degrees. We've got a mostly clear sky enjoying the sunshine right across southeastern Manitoba. In Steinbach, it's 18. For the latest local weather updates, visit the Lowen Body Shop weather page on Steinbach Online. I'm Addie Lowen.
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Penny O, Loeb, Jordan, Spin on Mix. I'm Corny Rempel. Thank you so much for choosing the Mix Morning Show here in the Mix Studios, furnished by Solomon's Furniture and Appliances. 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And when I gave Susan a $50 gift card to Giant Tiger from the Steinbeck Auto Dealers, she went into Giant Tiger to find, she says, I'm looking for like a mom and a child. And she found one. She found a young mom with the biggest 11-month-old child I have ever seen in my life. Watching the video just to see how large this child actually is at 11 months old already is worth the price of admission, which is free. 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Here's Dominic Fike.

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12: I'm Addie Lowen. Today we're expecting a sunny sky to start the day. Clouds moving in for the afternoon, high of 25 with humidex at 28. Tonight, mostly cloudy, slight chance of showers, possible thunderstorm, low of 16. Tomorrow, mix of sun and cloud, high of 28 with humidex at 35. And for Sunday, mix of sun and cloud, high of 29. Plan your weekend with a full 7-day forecast on the Lowen Body Shop local weather page on Steinbeck Online.
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And if you love midway rides, boy, oh boy, oh boy, have I got something great for you on Monday morning. Select Show Midways is going to be at Falcon Lake next weekend. And I'm going to have free passes for you on Monday morning. Chance for you to just ride till you can't ride no more on us. That's Monday morning on Mix. Here's Ariana Grande.

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0: You've got opinions, and we want to hear them. 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
8: I'm Addie Lowen. Today we're expecting a sunny sky to start the day. Clouds moving in for the afternoon, high of 25 with humidex at 28. Tonight, mostly cloudy, slight chance of showers, possible thunderstorm, low of 16. Tomorrow, mix of sun and cloud, high of 28 with humidex at 35. And for Sunday, mix of sun and cloud, high of 29. And get all your weather details on the Lowen Body Shop local weather page on Steinbeck Online.
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0: 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I appreciate you hanging out with us on the Mix Morning Show. 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This has been an incredible week. We wrapped up Pack a Backpack yesterday. We wrapped up the Durican Taste of Summer Charity Barbecue on Wednesday. And we even wrapped up Meals on the Farm with Steinbeck Credit Union on Tuesday. So a lot of great events wrapped up this week. We'll see what adventures wait for us next week. Appreciate you being with us.
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2: Good afternoon. I'm Afton Berg. A high of 25 today. More on the weather coming up right after the news. Drainage concerns have helped push a Sundown resident into the Stewartburn Council race. With more, here's reporter Darcy Wilkinson.
3: Bill Dell is running for the Ward 4 seat and says he approached council in October after becoming worried his home was at risk of flooding.
4: I asked for help and they said no. They left me to my own means, which I didn't have any because I could not work on municipal property. Request after request, I stood in front of council and said, hey, can we just go and do this? And you know, you'll save my house from flooding. And they said no.
3: Dell says he believes drainage has been overlooked and, if elected, wants to make sure rural residents have a councillor who listens to their concerns. I'm Darcy Wilkinson.
2: Ever since Avery Mayer was 4 years old, she's been playing golf. The young athlete says it all started watching her dad.
5: I was watching my dad hit balls into our field, and he brought me out on the course one day, and I asked if I can join golf. Then the next day, we went to go get me a golf set of clubs.
2: Mayer is up for Sports Illustrated Athlete of the Year, and voting is open now. The Steinbach Family Resource Center says they are overwhelmed by the community response to the annual Pack a Backpack school supply drive. Executive Director Stephanie Den Hollander says experiencing her first drive has been an incredible opportunity.
6: You know and you expect, and we know we get a lot of support for this program and what the staff have shared and historically, but until I've actually experienced it myself, I'm still in awe. And it's actually just, I'm tearing up because it makes my heart so happy to see community come together in support of so many families.
2: She says the support is a reminder of why she wanted to join the organization in the first place. A meeting took place this week between Steinbach's mayor and the premier to discuss damages from flooding in 2024 and 2025. With more, here's reporter Judy Peters.
7: Steinbach Mayor Earl Funk says his meeting on Wednesday with Premier Wab Kanu about flood assistance was productive. They met to talk about Steinbach's denied DFA applications following major flooding in 2024 and 2025.
8: We've never stopped working on this. We are continuing to work on this, and we are very hopeful for good outcomes.
7: Funk says there was also discussion about the city's infrastructure needs and healthcare concerns. I'm Judy Peters.
2: You deserve to know what's happening in your community. 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
9: 18-year-old Lucas Laramie out of Labrocque is set to join the Verdun Oil Capitals for his second MJHL season. He says after his rookie campaign last year, he's hungrier for a bigger role on and off the ice this year.
10: Yeah, it definitely makes you hungrier because you know what's expected, you know what's needed. Watching your team play, you know, like the guys that are leaving, you know what their roles was, so you know what you could step into becoming. And it's also still just being more comfortable makes you able to be hungrier, right? Being with the same billets, going to the same rink, same dressing room, same coaches, same environment, same community. It really just makes it easier to be hungrier for a bigger role.
9: Laramie says he's leaving for Verdun this weekend, and he's looking forward to reconnecting with old teammates and meeting the new faces. In the CFL, the Winnipeg Blue Bombers host the red-hot Montreal Alouettes. In American Association Baseball, Winnipeg hosts Lake Country. In the WNBA, Toronto's at Las Vegas, and in Major League Baseball, the Blue Jays host Seattle. For your scores, stories, and all things sports, check out the False Front Golf Simulator sports page on SteinbachOnline.com. I'm Dave Anthony.
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2: Today brings a mix of sun and cloud paired with a high of 25. Mainly cloudy tonight, chances of showers and a low of 16. Saturday is starting off the weekend with a mix of sun and cloud and a high of 28. And Sunday brings a mix of sun and cloud with a high of 29. Stay ahead of the weather with the full 7-day forecast on the Low & Body Shop local weather page on Steinbach Online. I'm Afton Berg.
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Mix 96. That was Alex Porat with Kissing You. I'm Kenton Dick. It is 12:12 p.m. And happy Friday. Almost into another weekend, and it looks like it's going to be a beautiful one here in southeastern Manitoba. You got your full forecast for the weekend. That is coming up in just a few moments. This is Teddy Swims with Mr. Know-It-All.

0: Early in the day yesterday, somebody said, oh, there's a partial lunar eclipse tonight. And then I wandered outside yesterday evening. My lovely wife looked up at the sky and went, what's going on with the moon? And I was like, oh, look at that. There it is. Half covered. Some really cool photos taken by residents right here in southeastern Manitoba. And I know that many of you actually posted those photos to the Mix Facebook page. You can check out the story now on steinbeckonline.com. We put together a nice little video in as well with just a whole bunch of photos from all over showing the progression. It's really neat. It's up on Steinbeck Online as we speak. I'm Kenton Dick. This is Mix 96. We just heard Tate McRae, You Broke Me First. And we got your forecast coming up in just a few moments, followed by Olivia Rodrigo. Drop dead.
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1: Steinbeck Online weather.
12: Today, a mix of sun and cloud paired with a high of 25. Tonight, mainly cloudy, chances of showers and a low of 16. Saturday is starting off the weekend with a mix of sun and cloud and a high of 28. And Sunday brings a mix of sun and cloud with a high of 29. Stay ahead of the weather with the full 7-day forecast on the Low & Body Shop local weather page on Steinbeck Online. I'm Afton Berg.
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Con the Artist with Where's Your Girlfriend. Good afternoon, I'm Kenton Dick. What a day yesterday. 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And actually, we visited earlier today. They started unpacking things. We got more coming. This is Glass Animals Heat Waves.

0: Mix 96, Carly Rae Jepsen with Curiosity. I'm Kenton Dick. And even if you're not a big fan of the Winnipeg Jets or even a hockey fan at all, I am sure you have heard the news that Connor Hellebuyck, our star goalie, has asked for a trade officially and has now gone public with it. This is Dave Anthony with sports. His thoughts.
1: It's going to leave a lot of Jets fans pretty rattled. There were some whispers around the draft, around free agency, that maybe Connor Hellebuyck was thinking that Winnipeg was not going to be his long-term home, that maybe he would look for a different opportunity, a different situation. The Jets kind of moved along a little bit when they added Stuart Skinner, and they tried to make nice as though if Skinner could be a $3 million backup, but it just didn't kind of seem to fit. But then everything went really quiet and nothing really happened, and Hellebuyck stayed a Jet until Thursday afternoon when his agent, Ray Petko, put out the statement stating that he has been kind of wanting a trade privately, and now he's making it public. He wants to move on from the only NHL organization he's ever known. So what kind of happens now is the request is out there, but it's not necessarily going to facilitate a move. It could take a while. They're not going to sell him for less than he's worth. He's one of the best goaltenders in the world. There's not a lot of teams that maybe he'll A, go to, or B, can afford him. So it's a really, really tough needle to thread. So a deal might not be coming together quickly. And then it's becoming, does he come to training camp? Does he go through the ringer of a training camp? Or does he risk sitting out until a trade is done? It's going to be pretty interesting to see what happens here. Now that this trade request has been public, a very quiet and sleepy summer for the Winnipeg Jets and for the NHL overall has been kicked up a notch.
0: Yes, it has. Yes, it has. So all of your hockey friends, or you yourself, thinking about it nonstop. Forecast details in just a moment, then Tame Impala and Jenny with Dracula.
2: 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What's going on tonight? What's happening this weekend? 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
11: Today, a mix of sun and cloud paired with a high of 25. Tonight, mainly cloudy, chances of showers and a low of 16. Saturday is starting off the weekend with a mix of sun and cloud and a high of 28. And Sunday brings a mix of sun and cloud with a high of 29. Stay ahead of the weather with the full 7-day forecast on the Low and Body Shop local weather page on Steinbach Online. I'm Afton Berg.
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0: I'm very excited for this weekend. It is just like a regular weekend, but for late August, weather's going to be beautiful. We're talking highs of 28 and 29 degrees. And just as importantly, lows of 16 or so. So warm evenings, hot weather. Love that. Forecast details coming up shortly after 1 o'clock news. And you can take a look at your 7-day forecast, taking you right through next Thursday on the Low & Body Shop local weather page on Steinbeck Online. I'm Kenton Dick. That was Trevor Guthrie, Soundwave on Mix. And Martin Garrix and Ed Sheeran up next with Repeat It.
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2: Drainage is a top priority for Bill Dell as he seeks a seat on Stuart Byrne Council this fall. And the Steinbeck Family Resource Center says they are overwhelmed by the community response to the annual Pack a Backpack school supply drive. These stories and others coming up.
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2: Good afternoon. I'm Afton Berg. A mix of sun and cloud today. More on the weather coming up right after the news. Drainage is a top priority for Bill Dell as he seeks a seat on Stuart Byrne Council this fall. Dell is running for the Ward 4 seat and says he also wants to see more investment in projects throughout the municipality.
3: I would like to see tax dollars spent equally between rural and Vita. Vita's a hub. That's where our old people live. Let's put money into it. I'm not saying that we should ignore it. We should be taking care of it, but just some equal representation for the rural people.
2: As residents head to the polls this fall, Dell says he wants them to know he will be accessible and willing to show up when his neighbors need him. The Steinbach Family Resource Center says they are overwhelmed by the community response to the annual Pack a Backpack school supply drive. With more, here's reporter Darcy Wilkinson.
4: Executive Director Stephanie Den Hollander says experiencing her first drive has been an incredible opportunity.
5: You know and you expect, and we know we get a lot of support for this program and what the staff have shared and historically, but until I've actually experienced it myself, I'm still in awe. And it's actually just, I'm tearing up because it makes my heart so happy to see community come together in support of so many families.
4: She says the support is a reminder of why she wanted to join the organization in the first place. I'm Darcy Wilkinson.
2: An 8-year-old golfer from St. Genevieve is up for Sports Illustrated Youth Athlete of the Year. Avery Mayer has been golfing since she was 4 after watching her dad. She says that she loves being on the course.
6: It feels really like I'm having fun and it's fun.
2: Read the full story on SteinbachOnline.com. Steinbach's mayor met with the premier this week to discuss disaster financial assistance from damages during heavy rainfall in 2024 and 2025. With more, here's reporter Judy Peters.
7: Steinbach Mayor Earl Funk says Premier Wab Kanu now has a good understanding of the impact 2 years of flooding have had on the community. Funk met with Kanu Wednesday to discuss Steinbach's push for disaster financial assistance.
8: Because he had a lot of documents in front of him, a lot of our letters that we'd sent, and a lot of the information that has been sent to him. I think he had a good grasp, a good feeling of what our community has gone through.
7: Funk says further discussions will continue, and he remains very hopeful for a positive outcome. I'm Judy Peters.
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9: 18-year-old Lucas Laramie out of La Broquerie is set to join the Verdun Oil Capitals for his second MJHL season. He says after his rookie campaign last year, he's hungrier for a bigger role on and off the ice this year.
10: Yeah, it definitely makes you hungrier because you know what's expected, you know what's needed. Watching your team play, you know, like the guys that are leaving, you know what their roles was, so you know what you could step into becoming. And it's also still just being more comfortable makes you able to be hungrier, right? Being with the same billets, going to the same rink, same dressing room, same coaches, same environment, same community. It really just makes it easier to be hungrier for a bigger role.
9: Laramie says he's leaving for Verdun this weekend and he's looking forward to reconnecting with old teammates and meeting the new faces. In the CFL, the Winnipeg Blue Bombers host the red-hot Montreal Alouettes. In American Association Baseball, Winnipeg hosts Lake Country. In the WNBA, Toronto's at Las Vegas. And in Major League Baseball, the Blue Jays host Seattle. For your scores, stories, and all things sports, check out the False Front Golf Simulator sports page on SteinbachOnline.com. I'm Dave Anthony.
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2: Today brings a mix of sun and cloud paired with a high of 25. Mainly cloudy tonight, chances of showers and a low of 16. Saturday is starting off the weekend with a mix of sun and cloud and a high of 28. And Sunday brings a mix of sun and cloud with a high of 29. Stay ahead of the weather with the full 7-day forecast on the Low & Body Shop local weather page on Steinbach Online. I'm Afton Berg.
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1: Happy Friday. That was Tyler Shaw with Run to You on Mix 96. I'm Kenton Dick. We are into 1 o'clock. Yes, the Niverville Film Studio. That exciting project, unfortunately, is now up for sale, having yet to host any film productions. You can check out the story over on SteinbeckOnline.com. Hopefully somebody buys it and uses it to make movies. And that's what we want here in the Southeast. That'd be fun. This is Benson Boone with The Time of My Life.

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0: Steinbeck Online weather.
10: Today, a mix of sun and cloud paired with a high of 25. Tonight, mainly cloudy, chances of showers and a low of 16. Saturday is starting off the weekend with a mix of sun and cloud and a high of 28. And Sunday brings a mix of sun and cloud with a high of 29. Stay ahead of the weather with the full 7-day forecast on the Low and Body Shop local weather page on Steinbeck Online. I'm Afton Berg.
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11: Good afternoon. I'm Carmel Clamore, your summer events host for Dairy Queen Celebrate Summer. And currently, I am here at the Jake Epp Library in Steinbeck, where they're having their Summer's End Festival. So I'm speaking here with Logan from the Jake Epp Library. Can you tell me what is going on here today?
12: Yeah, we have our annual summer wrap-up party happening today. So this year it's called the Summer's End Festival. It's fantasy themed. We have a bit of a quest going throughout the library. So we have a craft room, we're calling it the Armory, and then we have different stations around the library that are being run by a wizard and a traveler and a mermaid. And so we have the kids going throughout the library. They're going to collect clues and it'll help us unlock the prizes.
11: That's amazing. And so this is also kind of a wrap up for your summer reading competition, right?
12: Yes. Yeah, we have a summer reading raffle every year. So the kids, every time they come into the library, they get to fill out a ballot and we'll pull the names today.
11: That's so much fun. And looking back on the summer, how has it gone for you guys here?
12: It's been awesome. We've had lots of attendance. Lots of our new programs have been really popular, especially our STEM program. We were surprised. We saw the highest attendance with it this year, so that's awesome.
11: So much fun. Such a great summer. So we're here once again at the Jacob Library for the Summer's End Festival. We will see you here.

Mix 96, Cameron Whitcomb with you and me. Good afternoon, I'm Kenton Dick. As of yesterday, 2 weeks from the start of the school year, so now just under 2 weeks, first day of classes in the Hanover School Division, September 10th. So you still have some time, and two full weekends during the summer break left. And this weekend looks like it's going to be beautiful. Enjoy it. This is Gracie Abrams with Hit the Wall.

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0: This is important. 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Wendy's Would You Rather. 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
6: Today, a mix of sun and cloud paired with a high of 25. Tonight, mainly cloudy, chances of showers and a low of 16. Saturday is starting off the weekend with a mix of sun and cloud and a high of 28. And Sunday brings a mix of sun and cloud with a high of 29. Stay ahead of the weather with the full 7-day forecast on the Low and Body Shop local weather page on Steinbach Online. I'm Afton Berg.
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7: Hello, hello, everybody. I'm Carmel Clamore, your summer events host for Dairy Queen Celebrate Summer. So once again, I am here at the Jacob Library for their Summer's End Festival, wrapping up all the activities and events that they had going on this summer. I'm speaking here with Logan. So can you tell me what events and things did you guys get up to this summer?
8: That's a good question. This summer, we ran 8 programs a day from Monday to Thursday, and then one family afternoon program on Fridays. We had a big variety of programs this year. We did art classes, drawing classes, STEM, acting, oh my goodness, book clubs. We had all kinds of stuff happening here. So
7: busy time. That's amazing. So can you tell me, what is your favorite part now that's all done? Now we're here at the wrap-up party, so many kids are here. What's your favorite part about it?
8: It's so good just to see the kids that we've seen throughout the summer. We've been encouraging them and talking about this wrap-up party for a while now, so it's exciting to see them here ready to go and complete the challenge that we have set up for them.
7: Yes, so the kids here today are completing a quest to find keys to unlock their summer reading raffle prizes. So once again, we're here at the Jacob Library for all the fun going on here. We'll see you here.
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0: Good afternoon, I'm Kenton Dick. That was Deadmau5 and Chris James with The Velt on Mix 96. This was a very busy week. Early in the week, Tuesday, we wrapped up Meals on the Farm presented by Steinbeck Credit Union. We had so much fun with that, visiting and celebrating farms and farmers here in southeastern Manitoba. Then on Wednesday, we had our last Durdekan Taste of Summer charity barbecue, another success. And after 8 barbecues this summer, able to raise, with your help and your donations, just over $31,000 for those 8 local charities. And then yesterday, of course, we had our Pack a Backpack school supply drive in support of Steinbeck Family Resource Center. So yeah, lots going on this week. What does next week hold?
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1: Good afternoon. I'm Afton Berg. A high of 25 today. More on the weather coming up right after the news. Drainage concerns have helped push a Sundown resident into the Stewartburn Council race. With more, here's reporter Darcy Wilkinson.
2: Bill Dell is running for the Ward 4 seat and says he approached council in October after becoming worried his home was at risk of flooding.
3: I asked for help and they said no. They left me to my own means, which I didn't have any because I could not work on municipal property. Request after request, I stood in front of council and said, hey, can we just go and do this? And you know, you'll save my house from flooding. And they said no.
2: Dell says he believes drainage has been overlooked and, if elected, wants to make sure rural residents have a councillor who listens to their concerns. I'm Darcy Wilkinson.
1: Ever since Avery Mayer was 4 years old, she's been playing golf. The young athlete says it all started watching her dad.
4: I was watching my dad hit balls into our field, and he brought me out on the course one day, and I asked if I can join golf. Then the next day, we went to go get me a golf set of clubs.
1: Mayer is up for Sports Illustrated Athlete of the Year, and voting is open now. The Steinbeck Family Resource Center says they are overwhelmed by the community response to the annual Pack a Backpack school supply drive. Executive Director Stephanie Den Hollander says experiencing her first drive has been an incredible opportunity.
5: You know and you expect, and we know we get a lot of support for this program and what the staff have shared and historically, but until I've actually experienced it myself, I'm still in awe. And it's actually just, I'm tearing up because it makes my heart so happy to see community come together in support of so many families.
1: She says the support is a reminder of why she wanted to join the organization in the first place. A meeting took place this week between Steinbeck's mayor and the premier to discuss damages from flooding in 2024 and 2025. With more, here's reporter Judy Peters.
6: Steinbeck Mayor Earl Funk says his meeting on Wednesday with Premier Wab Kanu about flood assistance was productive. They met to talk about Steinbeck's denied DFA applications following major flooding in 2024 and 2025.
7: We've never stopped working on this. We are continuing to work on this, and we are very hopeful for good outcomes.
6: Funk says there was also discussion about the city's infrastructure needs and healthcare concerns. I'm Judy Peters.
1: You deserve to know what's happening in your community. 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
8: 18-year-old Lucas Laramie out of La Broquerie is set to join the Verdun Oil Capitals for his second MJHL season. He says after his rookie campaign last year, he's hungrier for a bigger role on and off the ice this year.
9: Yeah, it definitely makes you hungrier because you know what's expected, you know what's needed. Watching your team play, you know, like the guys that are leaving, you know what their roles was, so you know what you could step into becoming. And it's also still just being more comfortable makes you able to be hungrier, right? Being with the same billets, going to the same rink, same dressing room, same coaches, same environment, same community. It really just makes it easier to be hungrier for a bigger role.
8: Laramie says he's leaving for Verdun this weekend, and he's looking forward to reconnecting with old teammates and meeting the new faces. In the CFL, the Winnipeg Blue Bombers host the red-hot Montreal Alouettes. In American Association Baseball, Winnipeg hosts Lake Country. In the WNBA, Toronto's at Las Vegas, and in Major League Baseball, the Blue Jays host Seattle. For your scores, stories, and all things sports, check out the False Front Golf Simulator sports page on SteinbeckOnline.com. I'm Dave Anthony.
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1: Today brings a mix of sun and cloud paired with a high of 25. Mainly cloudy tonight, chances of showers and a low of 16. Saturday is starting off the weekend with a mix of sun and cloud and a high of 28. And Sunday brings a mix of sun and cloud with a high of 29. Stay ahead of the weather with the full 7-day forecast on the Low & Body Shop local weather page on Steinbeck Online. I'm Afton Berg.
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0: That's a brand new one on Mix 96. Naomi Sharon with Was It Ever Love. I'm Kenton Dick. Good afternoon. Now, Stars Air Ambulance, a very important organization here in the Southeast. They've saved plenty of lives in our area. They're currently running a 50-50 called the Lucky Stars 50-50. And this is Blake Robert on where the money's going.
1: By buying a ticket, you are directly impacting the care that we can provide to a patient. Could be a friend, could be a neighbor, could be somebody you know, could be you. And that's really why it's so, we're so grateful to have the support of the community for the Lucky Stars 50-50.
0: And 50-50 could go up to $300,000 depending if those tickets are sold. And all of that money staying again right here in Manitoba. To get a ticket, you just have to go to starslottery.ca. This is Bruno Mars, Risk It All. For just

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1: Steinbach Online weather.
14: Today, a mix of sun and cloud paired with a high of 25. Tonight, mainly cloudy, chances of showers and a low of 16. Saturday is starting off the weekend with a mix of sun and cloud and a high of 28. And Sunday brings a mix of sun and cloud with a high of 29. Stay ahead of the weather with the full 7-day forecast on the Low and Body Shop local weather page on Steinbach Online. I'm Afton Berg.
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2: 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And your forecast details are coming up in 10 minutes. I'm Kenton Dick. This is Mix 96. We just heard The Beaches with Edge of the Earth. And Taylor Swift is up next.

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7: Today, a mix of sun and cloud paired with a high of 25. Tonight, mainly cloudy, chances of showers and a low of 16. Saturday is starting off the weekend with a mix of sun and cloud and a high of 28. And Sunday brings a mix of sun and cloud with a high of 29. Stay ahead of the weather with the full 7-day forecast on the Lowen Body Shop local weather page on Steinbeck Online. I'm Afton Berg.
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8: Hello and good afternoon, everybody. I'm Carmel Clamore, your summer events host for Dairy Queen Celebrate Summer. And once again, I am here at the Jacob Library for the Summer's End Festival. So I'm speaking here with two of the participants of their quest they had here today, Malia and Ezra, who are 10 and 8 years old. So Malia, can you tell me, what did you do here today?
9: We went on a quest around the library to get Dilly Bars.
8: You got Dilly Bars and you got the key to unlock raffle as well, right? So Ezra, what was your favorite part of the quest?
10: The ice creams.
8: Did you like any of the challenges you did for the quest? Did you like the mermaid grotto or the dragon's den? No. How about you?
9: I like them.
8: You like them? Okay. And you did the summer reading program as well, right? So how many books did you read this year?
9: Like about 50.
8: You're such a big reader, and your mom said you just started chapter book this summer.
10: Probably like 4.
8: As well. And do you guys like reading?
10: Yeah.
8: Great. So once again, we're here at the Jacob Library for the Summer's End Festival. You can come here until 3 p.m. as well. Bring your kids and partake in this quest that they had. Grab a Dilly Bar at the very end, and we will see you here. And then they'll be drawing the prize for the raffle around 3:30 p.m.
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0: Breathing Underwater Metric. Good afternoon, I'm Kenton Dick. Heading toward 3 o'clock, heading toward the drive home. This is Mix 96, and we got some local music coming up. LMNK with Runaway and Elton John and Dua Lipa, Cold Heart.
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2: Good afternoon. I'm Afton Berg. A mix of sun and cloud today. More on the weather coming up right after the news. Drainage is a top priority for Bill Dell as he seeks a seat on Stuart Byrne Council this fall. Dell is running for the Ward 4 seat and says he also wants to see more investment in projects throughout the municipality.
3: I would like to see tax dollars spent equally between rural and Vita. Vita's a hub. That's where our old people live. Let's put money into it. I'm not saying that we should ignore it. We should be taking care of it, but just some equal representation for the rural people.
2: As residents head to the polls this fall, Dell says he wants them to know he will be accessible and willing to show up when his neighbors need him. The Steinbeck Family Resource Center says they are overwhelmed by the community response to the annual Pack a Backpack school supply drive. With more, here's reporter Darcy Wilkinson.
4: Executive Director Stephanie Den Hollander says experiencing her first drive has been an incredible opportunity.
5: You know and you expect, and we know we get a lot of support for this program and what the staff have shared and historically, but until I've actually experienced it myself, I'm still in awe. And it's actually just, I'm tearing up because it makes my heart so happy to see community come together in support of so many families.
4: She says the support is a reminder of why she wanted to join the organization in the first place. I'm Darcy Wilkinson.
2: An 8-year-old golfer from St. Genevieve is up for Sports Illustrated Youth Athlete of the Year. Avery Mayer has been golfing since she was 4 after watching her dad. She says that she loves being on the course.
6: It feels really like I'm having fun and it's fun.
2: Read the full story on SteinbeckOnline.com. Steinbeck's mayor met with the premier this week to discuss disaster financial assistance from damages during heavy rainfall in 2024 and 2025. With more, here's reporter Judy Peters.
7: Steinbeck Mayor Earl Funk says Premier Wab Kanu now has a good understanding of the impact 2 years of flooding have had on the community. Funk met with Kanu Wednesday to discuss Steinbeck's push for disaster financial assistance.
8: Because he had a lot of documents in front of him, a lot of our letters that we'd sent, and a lot of the information that has been sent to him. I think he had a good grasp, a good feeling of what our community has gone through.
7: Funk says further discussions will continue, and he remains very hopeful for a positive outcome. I'm Judy Peters.
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9: 18-year-old Lucas Laramie out of La Broquerie is set to join the Verdun Oil Capitals for his second MJHL season. He says after his rookie campaign last year, he's hungrier for a bigger role on and off the ice this year.
10: Yeah, it definitely makes you hungrier because you know what's expected, you know what's needed. Watching your team play, you know, like the guys that are leaving, you know what their roles was, so you know what you could step into becoming. And it's also still just being more comfortable makes you able to be hungrier, right? Being with the same billets, going to the same rink, same dressing room, same coaches, same environment, same community. It really just makes it easier to be hungrier for a bigger role.
9: Laramie says he's leaving for Verdun this weekend and he's looking forward to reconnecting with old teammates and meeting the new faces. In the CFL, the Winnipeg Blue Bombers host the red-hot Montreal Alouettes. In American Association Baseball, Winnipeg hosts Lake Country. In the WNBA, Toronto's at Las Vegas. And in Major League Baseball, the Blue Jays host Seattle. For your scores, stories, and all things sports, check out the False Front Golf Simulator sports page on SteinbeckOnline.com. I'm Dave Anthony.
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2: Today brings a mix of sun and cloud paired with a high of 25. Mainly cloudy tonight, chances of showers and a low of 16. Saturday is starting off the weekend with a mix of sun and cloud and a high of 28. And Sunday brings a mix of sun and cloud with a high of 29. Stay ahead of the weather with the full 7-day forecast on the Low & Body Shop local weather page on Steinbeck Online. I'm Afton Berg.
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Low 20s at the moment. Looks like we're headed for high 20s tomorrow. We are sitting at 23 degrees, and your forecast is coming up in just a few moments. Just heard Lolo with the Punisher on Mix 96, and before that, taking us into the drive home, Luke Combs' Fast Car. I'm Kenton Dick, and this is Niall Horan. Tastes so good.

0: It's always a spectacle when a house gets moved. Just a whole house. Just driving down the street. And I'm always just blown away that they can even do it at all. There's a house being moved right now off of Hospital Street in Steinbach. You can take a look at a couple of those photos on Steinbach online. Making room for an expansion of Maplewood Manor. I'm Kenty Dick. This is The Drive Home on Mix 96. We just heard Rhea May with Ooh Love. And we're going to hear from Carmel Glamora with Dairy Queen Celebrate Summer in just a moment, followed by Somber, My Body Isn't Ready.
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9: Today, a mix of sun and cloud paired with a high of 25. Tonight, mainly cloudy, chances of showers and a low of 16. Saturday is starting off the weekend with a mix of sun and cloud and a high of 28. And Sunday brings a mix of sun and cloud with a high of 29. Stay ahead of the weather with the full 7-day forecast on the Low and Body Shop local weather page on Steinbach Online. I'm Afton Berg.
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10: Good afternoon, everybody. I'm Carmel Clamore, your summer events host for Dairy Queen Celebrate Summer. So once again, I am here at the Jake Epp Library for their Summer's End Festival. So currently, there's lots of kids out here who went on a quest around the library, and one of them is speaking with me right now, Woodson, who is 13 years old. So can you tell me, you're dressed up right now. What are you?
11: I'm a wizard.
10: Oh yeah, that's so fun. Okay, and can you tell me, what did you go through on this quest?
11: Well, first, we went to the crafts area where I made myself a potion. And then we went to this place called Jake's Tavern. And then me and my brother played some Jenga. And we went to a wizard's tower, to a forest, to the dragon's cave, and then to Mermaid Lagoon.
10: Wow, that's so fun. And all for the key, right? To unlock the treasure?
11: Yeah.
10: And so the key is unlocking the treasure to the raffle for their summer reading program. And you were telling me you're part of that. So can you give me a quick average? How many books did you read this summer?
11: Probably like close to 100 or more.
10: Wow. So you love to read?
11: Oh, yeah. It's my favorite.
10: That's awesome. So if you want to have as much fun as he is, and make sure you read a book this summer, by the way, but come down here to Jacob Library. They're about to unlock the raffle at 3:30, and we will see you here once again for the summer's end festival.

I'm seeing far too many yellow leaves out there. I'm not ready. I'm not ready for fall. I know that it's beautiful, but no matter how much you dress up the end of summer, you can't make me excited about it. I'm Kenton Dick, just heard Alex Sampson with Misery, and this is Sabrina Carpenter with Taste.

Miss a headline? No sweat. The Daily News, presented by Maine Bread and Butter, rounds it all up and hands it to you in your inbox on a silver platter. 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

0: Mix 96, The Drive Home. That was Mariana's Trench with Fallout. And I'm Kenton Dick. Good afternoon. Happy Friday. Now, we have been a part of the Critical Care On the Air Radiothon, raising money for Stars Air Ambulance a number of times. That's because they're such a great organization, and they do so much life-saving work right here in southeastern Manitoba. And they actually have another fundraising effort going on right now called the Lucky Stars 50-50 that you can get in on. This thing could go up to like $300,000 for the winner, $600,000 total. And the Stars portion of the funds will, of course, go to funding the life-saving work that they're doing here in our province. Now, this is Blake Robert from Stars just talking about their funding model and why they need to raise money like this.
1: We rely on a blended funding model, so we get support from government, but we also rely on support from community donors, individuals, businesses, and in those communities that we serve, because they understand the value of the critical care that we provide to themselves, their families, their friends, and neighbors.
0: Like I said, you could win up to $300,000. And there's a bunch of early bird prizes as well. To get your tickets, visit starslottery.ca.
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5: Today, a mix of sun and cloud paired with a high of 25. Tonight, mainly cloudy, chances of showers and a low of 16. Saturday is starting off the weekend with a mix of sun and cloud and a high of 28. And Sunday brings a mix of sun and cloud with a high of 29. Stay ahead of the weather with the full 7-day forecast on the Low & Body Shop local weather page on Steinbach Online. I'm Afton Berg.
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0: 2 weeks from this moment, we'll be wrapping up the second day of school in the Hanover School Division. Seems like it's coming up fast, but we have a nice long summer here in Manitoba. South of Calgary, first day of classes. We're talking Monday, like next Monday, August 31st. We got it good. I'm Kenton Dick. Good afternoon. This is The Drive Home on Mix 96, and we're going to get back to the music with some Olivia Rodrigo in just a few minutes.
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2: Houses are now being moved along Hospital Street to make way for the Maplewood Manor expansion. And the Steinbeck Panthers are encouraging more girls to get involved in ringette. These stories and others coming up.
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0: 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CILT is a proud part of Golden West, connecting communities. Steinbach Online News with Paul Hebert, Coldwell Banker Real Estate. His goal is to make your next move the right one with honesty, professionalism, and enthusiasm every step of the way.
1: Good evening. I'm Afton Berg. Sky's cloudy tonight. More on the weather coming up right after the news. Houses are now being moved along Hospital Street to make way for the Maplewood Manor expansion. Steinbach City Council approved the project in July, which will add 19 assisted living beds to the facility. 7 homes are being removed as the properties are consolidated with the Maplewood Manor site. The project is intended to help more seniors remain in Steinbach as they require additional care. The Steinbach Panthers are encouraging more girls to get involved in ringette.

0: With more, here's reporter Judy Peters.
1: The association is hosting a Come Try Ringette event Monday at the Southeast Event Center. Kayla DuPont says the sport provides girls with an opportunity to build connections.
2: I love that my daughter has that team to go to. I think there's really something to be said for girls playing with other girls and having that place to belong. I'm a big believer in ringette and even more so just about getting girls into sport.
1: The Come Try Ringette event happens Monday evening and registration is encouraged. I'm Judy Peters.
0: Drainage concerns have helped push a Sundown resident into the Stuart Byrne Council race. With more, here's reporter Darcy Wilkinson.
3: Bill Dell is running for the Ward 4 seat and says he approached council in October after becoming worried his home was at risk of flooding.
4: I asked for help and they said no. They left me to my own means, which I didn't have any because I could not work on municipal property. Request after request, I stood in front of council and said, hey, can we just go and do this? And you know, you'll save my house from flooding. And they said no.
3: Dell says he believes drainage has been overlooked and, if elected, wants to make sure rural residents have a councillor who listens to their concerns. I'm Darcy Wilkinson.
0: Envision Community Living is marking 70 years of supporting people with an intellectual disability. The organization recently held a family gathering at the Mennonite Heritage Village, bringing together current and former clients, families, and others connected to Envision. Executive Director Jeanette DeLong says families have always been central to the organization.
5: Families have been an integral involvement of the organization the entire 70 years. And so we just wanted to make this a bit of a family gathering, and people are so excited.
0: For all the details, read the story on steinbeckonline.com. 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
7: 18-year-old Lucas Laramie out of LaBroquerie is set to join the Verdon Oil Capitals for his second MJHL season. He says after his rookie campaign last year, he's hungrier for a bigger role on and off the ice this year.
8: Yeah, it definitely makes you hungrier because you know what's expected, you know what's needed. Watching your team play, you know, like the guys that are leaving, you know what their roles were, so you know what you could step into becoming. And it's also still just being more comfortable makes you able to be hungrier, right? Being with the same billets, going to the same rink, same dressing room, same coaches, same environment, same community. It really just makes it easier to be hungrier for a bigger role.
7: Laramie says he's leaving for Verdon this weekend and he's looking forward to reconnecting with old teammates and meeting the new faces. In the CFL, the Winnipeg Blue Bombers host the red-hot Montreal Alouettes. In American Association Baseball, Winnipeg hosts Lake Country. In the WNBA, Toronto's at Las Vegas. And in Major League Baseball, the Blue Jays host Seattle. 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I'm Dave Anthony.
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0: Today brings a mix of sun and cloud paired with a high of 25. Mainly cloudy tonight, chances of showers and a low of 16. Saturday is starting off the weekend with a mix of sun and cloud and a high of 28. And Sunday brings a mix of sun and cloud with a high of 29. Stay ahead of the weather with the full 7-day forecast on the Low and Body Shop local weather page on Steinbeck Online. I'm Afton Berg.
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Got an update on our forecast for this weekend. Good and bad. I'm Kenton Dick. We just heard Cameron Whitcomb with Kingdom of Fear. 4:11 p.m. This is the drive home on Mix 96. And unfortunately, we do now have some rain in the forecast for Sunday. But it's supposed to be a high of 27, so that's very nice. And on Saturday, even warmer than initially expected. Earlier today, we were calling for a high of 28 tomorrow. Now looking at a high of 30 degrees. I hope you like the heat as much as I do. I'm Kenton Dick, and we got the forecast coming up in 10 minutes. That'll cover the weekend. This is Tame Impala and Jenny Dracula right here on Mix 96.

0: Dear of a Dead Man, that is Santa Monica here on Mix 96. 4:19 p.m. This is The Drive Home, and we're headed toward the weekend. Today, of course, is Friday. Now, if you know any farmers that are right in the middle of their harvest right now, spending all of their time on the field, probably a good idea to send them a nice uplifting text message. They probably haven't been home, or at least not when anyone else is awake, in a while. Spending every hour out on the field, they probably need a little pick-me-up. Like, hey, buddy, you got this. And then also send the same sort of text message to their spouse, because it can be a real challenge at home too, with the farmers so busy. It's just that time of year, it's harvest. Coming up in a moment, we do have a forecast for the weekend. As I mentioned a few minutes ago, some good heat this weekend, which I'm looking forward to. Although at the moment, sitting at a very kind of middle of the road, 23 degrees. Martin Garrix is coming up. Ed Sheeran, repeat it.
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11: Tonight, mainly cloudy skies, chances of showers, paired with a low of 15. Saturday is starting off the weekend with a mix of sun and cloud, paired with a high of 30. Cloudy on Sunday with chances of showers and a high of 27. And Monday brings a mix of sun and cloud, chances of showers, and a high of 27. Stay ahead of the weather and keep up to date with special weather statements on the Low and Body Shop local weather page on Steinbeck Online. I'm Afton Berg.
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It's Benny and Loeb featuring Jordan with Spin on Mix 96. This is The Drive Home. I'm Kenton Dick. I feel like every single weekend I say, busy weekend ahead. And that's because there is, once again, lots happening here in southeastern Manitoba. It's just a busy time of year. If you head over to Steinbeck Online, click on the Dairy Queen Celebrates Summer page to just look at a few of the events happening this weekend and where Carmel Clamore is going to be. Summer's End Festival, Jacob Library, there's a night market happening at the Pat Porter Active Living Center, Grunthal Family Fun Days, the 22nd annual Sundown Gymkhana, and so much more. 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All the details are in there. 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

0: Mix 96, The Drive Home. That was Loud Luxury featuring Brando with Body, and I'm Kenton Dick. Happy Friday. Now, yesterday, we spent 12 hours set up outside of Giant Tiger in Steinbach collecting school supplies for Steinbach Family Resource Center. And a huge shout-out to our amazing partners, our sponsors that helped make the whole thing happen. Of course, Giant Tiger, McMunn & Yates Building Supplies. They were an early drop-off location, and Friesen Drillers. Now, this morning, Carly Coop dropped by Steinbach Family Resource Center to look at the pile of school supplies and chat with the folks over there, including Chelsea, the family educator.
1: It's amazing. Like, yesterday, it was funny because Stephanie was laughing at me. I was, like, trying to organize it and try to get it started, and I was like, oh, look at this! Oh, look at this! And she's laughing at me because it was so incredible. Like, last year, I don't think we got nearly as much. Like, the community really came out, and I think it is so incredible that they support us because these kids need it.
0: I can corroborate that, by the way. I was there when Chelsea was going through stuff, and she was exactly like a student going through a whole bunch of new school supplies, excited about absolutely everything. Now, it was the first Pack a Backpack school supply drive for Stephanie, the new executive director. She was also pretty excited.
2: And for me, I knew we got a lot of support for this program and that it was big and we get a lot of applications, but I just couldn't possibly have expected what happened yesterday and just the feeling and people coming up and talking to us. And I teared up a few times just even talking about it. And even at 10 to 8, we still had people showing up for donations that have been planning all day to be there to support us. And it's just an incredible feeling to have. So I just, yeah, it's amazing.
0: Thank you. Thank you, thank you, thank you for dropping by yesterday and donating and helping make our community just a little bit better by supporting Steinbach Family Resource Center and the folks that they support over there. You can see the rap story over on Steinbach Online, although that was from yesterday evening, so I have to scroll back a ways. Benson Boone's coming up, the time of my life, after your forecast.
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3: Steinbach Online Weather.
15: Tonight, mainly cloudy skies, chances of showers, paired with a low of 15. Saturday is starting off the weekend with a mix of sun and cloud, paired with a high of 30. Cloudy on Sunday with chances of showers and a high of 27. And Monday brings a mix of sun and cloud, chances of showers, and a high of 27. Stay ahead of the weather and keep up to date with special weather statements on the Low and Body Shop local weather page on Steinbach Online. I'm Afton Berg.
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0: Now, next weekend is the special one. Labor Day long weekend. Looking forward to that. But this one's still good. 2 days. We'll take it. And if you work a regular 9-to-5, as the late Dolly Parton would say, begins in just a few minutes.
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2: 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And Avery Mayer has spent half her life golfing, and the practice is paying off. 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
2: Good evening. I'm Afton Berg. Chances of showers tonight. More on the weather coming up right after the news. There's a lot of activity on Hospital Street in Steinbach as several houses are being removed. With more, here's reporter Judy Peters.
3: Work is underway on the Maplewood Manor expansion in Steinbach. Seven homes along Hospital Street are being moved to clear the way for the project. The one-story addition will provide 19 new assisted living beds and supporting space. City Council unanimously approved the expansion in July. I'm Judy Peters.
2: Avery Mayer has spent half her life golfing, and the practice is paying off. The 8-year-old is up for Sports Illustrated Youth Athlete of the Year. The St. Genevieve resident says this year has gone especially well.
4: I've been in 3 tournaments, and in all 3 they've went really nice, and on my 3rd one, I got a hole-in-1.
2: She describes the feeling of getting a hole-in-1 as really good. The Steinbach Family Resource Center says they are overwhelmed by the community response to the annual Pack a Backpack school supply drive. With more, here's reporter Darcy Wilkinson.
5: Executive Director Stephanie Den Hollander says experiencing her first drive has been an incredible opportunity.
6: You know and you expect, and we know we get a lot of support for this program and what the staff have shared and historically, but until I've actually experienced it myself, I'm still in awe. And it's actually just, I'm tearing up because it makes my heart so happy to see community come together in support of so many families.
5: She says the support is a reminder of why she wanted to join the organization in the first place. I'm Darcy Wilkinson.
2: The 70th anniversary celebration for Envision.

0: community living was also a homecoming for former director Daryl Marsh. Marsh spent 22 years with the organization and returned to perform with his band at the family gathering. He says the event was special because he got to reconnect with old friends while meeting new faces.
1: And I'm meeting family members who I had would have never met in any other setting. So a very exciting night.
0: Marsh says one of the most important parts of Envision's work is creating a sense of inclusion for the people it supports. 8-year-old Natalie DuPont tried ringette for the first time at last year's Come Try Ringette event. She enjoyed it so much that she now plays for the Steinbeck Panthers and encourages other girls to give it a shot.
2: If you try ringette, you will maybe like it.
0: This year's event is Monday at 6:15 p.m. at the Southeast Event Center. Whether you're driving, working, or relaxing, the Steinbeck online app makes it easy to listen live and keep up with the local news that matters most.
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4: 18-year-old Lucas Laramie out of LaBroquerie is set to join the Verdun Oil Capitals for his second MJHL season. He says after his rookie campaign last year, he's hungrier for a bigger role on and off the ice this year.
5: Yeah, it definitely makes you hungrier because you know what's expected, you know what's needed. Watching your team play, you know, like the guys that are leaving, you know what their roles were, so you know what you could step into becoming. And it's also still just being more comfortable makes you able to be hungrier, right? Being with the same billets, going to the same rink, same dressing room, same coaches, same environment, same community. It really just makes it easier to be hungrier for a bigger role.
4: Laramie says he's leaving for Verdun this weekend, and he's looking forward to reconnecting with old teammates and meeting the new faces. In the CFL, the Winnipeg Blue Bombers host the red-hot Montreal Alouettes. In American Association Baseball, Winnipeg hosts Lake Country. In the WNBA, Toronto's at Las Vegas, and in Major League Baseball, the Blue Jays host Seattle. For your scores, stories, and all things sports, check out the False Front Golf Simulator sports page on SteinbeckOnline.com. I'm Dave Anthony.
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0: Mainly cloudy skies tonight with chances of showers and a low of 15 degrees. A mix of sun and cloud on Saturday and a high of 30. Cloudy on Sunday with chances of showers and a high of 27. And Monday is starting off the week with a mix of sun and cloud, chances of showers and a high of 27. Stay ahead of the weather and keep up to date with special weather statements on the Low and Body Shop local weather page on Steinbeck Online. 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

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We're now into the weekend. I'm Kenton Dick. Just heard Feliz Cartel featuring Fionn with The Way. And before that, Lola Young with Messy, taking us into 5 o'clock. Up next on Mix 96, Zara Larsson with Midnight Sun.

0: Good evening. I'm Kenton Dick. This is The Drive Home on Mix 96. We're now into the weekend, the second last weekend of the summer break. We still have September long to go. We just heard Sophia Camara with Girls Like You here on Mix 96. And her forecast for this weekend is coming up in a moment. Some real heat on the way, which I'm very much looking forward to. Now, I don't know if you saw this story on Steinbeck Online yesterday, but it's a really cool one. Steinbeck has a wheelchair rugby team. This is a brand new team and the first ever in our area. Now, this is the head of the Manitoba Wheelchair Sports Association. This is Chris Klott chatting with Dave Anthony recently.
1: Manitoba is actually where wheelchair rugby was invented back in 1977 here at the health center. So we're celebrating 50 years and we've been trying to expand and grow how many wheelchair rugby players are in the province. We were trying in Brandon and we just didn't get any traction, so someone suggested Steinbeck, and it was an absolute blown away the response that we got. We had 20 people show up at our have a go, and we have 4 committed players, so we've started a team down there called the Prairie Punishers. Bree Seawald and her husband Ryan, they're the ones that got to pick the team name, and it just fits.
0: So cool. And you may have heard the name Brianna Seawald in there. Recognize that. And that is because Brianna Seawald has been a real voice in the community, especially advocating for accessibility and whatnot. And you can check out the full news story about the Prairie Punishers, the brand new wheelchair rugby team in Steinbeck. And check that out over on steinbeckonline.com. Very neat stuff. Justin Bieber's coming up with Speed Demon.
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4: Steinbeck Online Weather.
14: Tonight, mainly cloudy skies, chances of showers, paired with a low of 15. Saturday is starting off the weekend with a mix of sun and cloud, paired with a high of 30. Cloudy on Sunday with chances of showers and a high of 27. And Monday brings a mix of sun and cloud, chances of showers, and a high of 27. Stay ahead of the weather and keep up to date with special weather statements on the Low and Body Shop local weather page on Steinbeck Online. 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
15: Good evening, everybody. I'm Carmel Clamore, your summer events host for Dairy Queen Celebrate Summer. And now, currently, I have made my way over to the Pat Porter Active Living Center in Steinbeck, where they are having a night market. I'm speaking here with Carla from Pat Porter. So can you give me a quick rundown? What kind of activities are going on here today?
16: Yeah, absolutely. We are having such a great time. We have about 19 vendors here this evening that are selling either food products, their artisan crafts, and we also have a lot of stuff for kids. We've got a bouncy castle. We've got some yard games. And we've got really amazing face painting going on over there. And so we also have some live music and dancing going on. So we're just having a really great time out here.
15: Oh yeah, it's a blast. Everyone's dancing, enjoying some food. So come on down to the Pat Porter Active Living Center for their night market and we will see you here.
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missing you. That is Alex Porad here on Mix 96. Good evening. I'm Kenton Dick. Yesterday, Connor Hellebuck's trade request became public, asking to be traded from the Winnipeg Jets. This is a big deal for Jets fans, and if you've got any fanatics in your life, you'll know that. And I keep on being nervous. Every time my phone buzzes, I expect it to be a notification. Hellebuck being traded. Nothing yet. And who knows? Might take a while. This is Dua Lipa with Trading Season.

0: Sean Desmond, let's go on Mix 96. Good evening, I'm Kenton Dick. Into the weekend now. Lots going on here in the Southeast. Carmel Clamore with Dairy Queen Celebrate Summer. She's got a few events she's going to. And she actually already was at an event earlier today. You might have heard she was broadcasting from the JCAP Library and their Summer's End Festival. You can check out that story on SteinbeckOnline.com, complete with a really, really cute lead photo. Love that. And some video in there as well. Check it out. That's over on Steinbeck Online. And then click on the Dairy Queen Celebrate Summer page to see what else is happening here in the Southeast this weekend and where Carmel Clamore is going to be. Bruno Mars coming up. Risk It All right after your forecast. And we're going to hear more from Carmel.
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11: Tonight, mainly cloudy skies, chances of showers, paired with a low of 15. Saturday is starting off the weekend with a mix of sun and cloud, paired with a high of 30. Cloudy on Sunday with chances of showers and a high of 27. And Monday brings a mix of sun and cloud, chances of showers, and a high of 27. Stay ahead of the weather and keep up to date with special weather statements on the Low and Body Shop local weather page on Steinbeck Online. I'm Afton Berg.
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12: Everybody, I'm Carmel Clamore, your summer events host for Dairy Queen Celebrate Summer. So once again, I'm here at the Pat Porter Active Living Center for their night market happening right now until 9 p.m. tonight. I'm speaking here with Carla. So can you tell me, what is the purpose of this night market?
13: You know what? We have often done Christmas markets in the past, and there's so many Christmas markets around that time that we decided that, hey, you know what? Let's break out of that a little bit and let's try a night market. And we just thought that end of August, it's a perfect way to end the summer and just bring the community together. And so we joined together with Eastman Immigration to make this evening happen. And so, yeah, it's our second night market, and I would say it's going really well. We're having a really good time out here.
12: That's amazing. So yeah, if you want to come on down and have a good time, see, browse the booths, see what's going on here, come down to Pat Porter in Steinbach for their night market. We'll see you here.
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0: Trust My Lonely, Alessia Cara. Before that, Bruno Mars. On our way to 6 o'clock, I'm Kenton Dick, and we've got Con the Artist coming up, Where's Your Girlfriend, as well as Taylor Swift, I Knew It, I Knew You. But first...
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6: 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Chris from Space Age Cal Tire here. 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
1: Good evening. I'm Afton Berg. Mainly cloudy tonight. More on the weather coming up right after the news. The Steinbach Panthers are encouraging more girls to get involved in ringette. With more, here's reporter Judy Peters.
2: The association is hosting a Come Try Ringette event Monday at the Southeast Event Center. Kayla DuPont says the sport provides girls with an opportunity to build connections.
3: I love that my daughter has that team to go to. I think there's really something to be said for girls playing with other girls and having that place to belong. I'm a big believer in ringette and even more so just about getting girls into sport.
2: The Come Try Ringette event happens Monday evening and registration is encouraged. I'm Judy Peters.
1: Houses are now being moved along Hospital Street to make way for the Maplewood Manor expansion. Steinbach City Council approved the project in July, which will add 19 assisted living beds to the facility. 7 homes are being removed as the properties are consolidated with the Maplewood Manor site. The project is intended to help more seniors remain in Steinbach as they require additional care. Drainage concerns have helped push a Sundown resident into the Stewartburn Council race. With more, here's reporter Darcy Wilkinson.
4: Bill Dell is running for the Ward 4 seat and says he approached council in October after becoming worried his home was at risk of flooding.
5: I asked for help and they said no. They left me to my own means, which I didn't have any because I could not work on municipal property. Request after request, I stood in front of council.

0: soul and said, hey, can we just go and do this? And you know, you'll save my house from flooding. And they said no.
1: Dell says he believes drainage has been overlooked and, if elected, wants to make sure rural residents have a counselor who listens to their concerns. I'm Darcy Wilkinson.
2: The Steinbeck Family Resource Center says they are overwhelmed by the community response to the annual Pack a Backpack school supply drive. Executive Director Stephanie Den Hollander says experiencing her first drive has been an incredible opportunity.
3: You know and you expect, and we know we get a lot of support for this program and what the staff have shared and historically, but until I've actually experienced it myself, I'm still in awe. And it's actually just, I'm tearing up because it makes my heart so happy to see community come together in support of so many families.
2: She says the support is a reminder of why she wanted to join the organization in the first place. A perfect pairing for your day. Delicious eats and the latest local updates. Subscribe to the Daily News, presented by Maine Bread and Butter, at steinbeckonline.com.
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5: 18-year-old Lucas Laramie out of LaBroquerie is set to join the Verdun Oil Capitals for his second MJHL season. He says after his rookie campaign last year, he's hungrier for a bigger role on and off the ice this year.
6: Yeah, it definitely makes you hungrier because you know what's expected, you know what's needed. Watching your team play, you know, like the guys that are leaving, you know what their roles was, so you know what you could step into becoming. And it's also still just being more comfortable makes you able to be hungrier, right? Being with the same billets, going to the same rink, same dressing room, same coaches, same environment, same community. It really just makes it easier to be hungrier for a bigger role.
5: Laramie says he's leaving for Verdun this weekend, and he's looking forward to reconnecting with old teammates and meeting the new faces. In the CFL, the Winnipeg Blue Bombers host the red-hot Montreal Alouettes. In American Association Baseball, Winnipeg hosts Lake Country. In the WNBA, Toronto's at Las Vegas, and in Major League Baseball, the Blue Jays host Seattle. For your scores, stories, and all things sports, check out the False Front Golf Simulator sports page on SteinbeckOnline.com. I'm Dave Anthony.
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2: Mainly cloudy skies tonight with chances of showers and a low of 15 degrees. A mix of sun and cloud on Saturday and a high of 30. Cloudy on Sunday with chances of showers and a high of 27. And Monday is starting off the week with a mix of sun and cloud, chances of showers, and a high of 27. Stay ahead of the weather and keep up to date with special weather statements on the Low & Body Shop local weather page on Steinbeck Online. 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
2: Tonight, mainly cloudy skies, chances of showers, paired with a low of 15. Saturday is starting off the weekend with a mix of sun and cloud, paired with a high of 30. Cloudy on Sunday with chances of showers and a high of 27. And Monday brings a mix of sun and cloud, chances of showers, and a high of 27. Stay ahead of the weather and keep up to date with special weather statements on the Low and Body Shop local weather page on Steinbeck Online. 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
3: 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So once again, I'm here at the Pat Porter Active Living Center in Steinbeck, where they're having their second annual night market. And currently, I'm speaking here with the owner of the Tiny Bakery, Caitlin Penner. So can you tell me what is going on here today, Caitlin?
4: So this is their second annual night market. They hosted one last year and then this year, and I'm hoping they'll continue on with it. 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
3: Amazing. 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
3: Yep, and she makes them all herself, and guys, they look really good. 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
3: You're right. It is such a great community here at the Pat Porter Active Living Center. So I think everyone should come on down. We're here until 9 p.m. So many great things to look at, so many great vendors. So stop on by and we will see you here.
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6: Tonight, mainly cloudy skies, chances of showers paired with a low of 15. Saturday is starting off the weekend with a mix of sun and cloud paired with a high of 30. Cloudy on Sunday with chances of showers and a high of 27. And Monday brings a mix of sun and cloud, chances of showers and a high of 27. Stay ahead of the weather and keep up to date with special weather statements on the Low & Body Shop local weather page on Steinbach Online. I'm Afton Berg.
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7: Hello and good evening, everyone. I'm Carmel Clamore, your summer events host for Dairy Queen Celebrate Summer. So once again, I'm here at the Pat Porter Active Living Center in Steinbach, where the night market is happening right now. Lots of things going on. They've got a kids zone, as well as lots of vendors to browse and live music as well. I'm speaking here with Audrey. So Audrey, can you tell me, why do you guys put this on here at the Pat Porter?
8: We put this on not only to give vendors an opportunity, but for the community to get an opportunity to gather. Any chance we can do that? And build that strength and community.
7: That's awesome. And how do you feel seeing all these people out here today then?
8: 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The moment you start to smell the cooking hot dogs and the cheese and all the stuff that's happening and hear all the buzzing and the music, it makes such a huge difference. I just know it's working.
7: Okay, so you said this is kind of a bit of a summer wrap. Your summer?
8: Our summer was very busy, busier than usual. But then again, summer means, the end of summer means new programming. So here we are just celebrating what's left of summer and moving into the new programming. So that's exciting for us.
7: Okay, and what can people look forward to in this upcoming fall?
8: Oh, we have so many new things coming. 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We've got open house. We've got, so many things. You just can check out our website at patporteralc.com and see what we're all doing. And we collaborate a lot with East Bend Immigration or East Bend Immigrant Services because we want to make sure that we are reaching out to the whole community.
7: 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So once again, we're here at the Pat Porter Active Living Center in Steinbach. 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
2: Good evening. I'm Afton Berg. Sky's cloudy tonight. More on the weather coming up right after the news. Houses are now being moved along Hospital Street to make way for the Maplewood Manor expansion. Steinbach City Council approved the project in July, which will add 19 assisted living beds to the facility. 7 homes are being removed as the properties are consolidated with the Maplewood Manor site. The project is intended to help more seniors remain in Steinbach as they require additional care. The Steinbach Panthers are encouraging more girls to get involved in ringette. With more, here's reporter Judy Peters.
3: The association is hosting a Come Try Ringette event Monday at the Southeast Event Center. Kayla DuPont says the sport provides girls with an opportunity to build connections.
4: I love that my daughter has that team to go to. I think there's really something to be said for girls playing with other girls and having that place to belong. I'm a big believer in ringette and even more so just about getting girls into sport.
3: The Come Try Ringette event happens Monday evening and registration is encouraged. I'm Judy Peters.
2: Drainage concerns have helped push a Sundown resident into the Stuart Byrne Council race. With more, here's reporter Darcy Wilkinson.
5: Bill Dell is running for the Ward 4 seat and says he approached council in October after becoming worried his home was at risk of flooding.
6: I asked for help and they said no. They left me to my own means, which I didn't have any because I could not work on municipal property. Request after request, I stood in front of council and said, hey, can we just go and do this? And you know, you'll save my house from flooding. And they said no.
5: Dell says he believes drainage has been overlooked and, if elected, wants to make sure rural residents have a councillor who listens to their concerns.